Shubh Swagatam Jai Sitaram. Welcome again to the next segment of our program and our Pravachan right here on Radio and TV Jagriti.

Upamanyu is speaking to Lord Sri Krishna and telling him so many benefits of the prayer to Lord Shiva. Because Lord Shiva said, "O Upamanyu, dear one, you shall be free from all blemishes of old age and death." You want to get that? Well, then you have to practice devotion in the firm way, in the fullest way. Don't have any mistake in your devotion. Have a mistake with anything, but not with that. Make jokes and so on before, after your prayer, but during, just concentrate on that prayer. Never lose concentration. It's a big word. Must be concentrating. If you don't concentrate, you make mistakes. You're driving a car, you commit an accident. You're doing your puja, you could have so many percent less benefit. So, you're a student, you don't concentrate, you don't get the real gist of the topic or question, then you can fail the exam. You can have knowledge and still fail the exam. So, O Upamanyu, all your desires shall be fulfilled. How? When we are noble, when we have noble qualities. Vishwani Deva Savitare Duritani Paraswa Yad Bhadram Tanaswa Muninam Pujani Yascha Yashodhana Samanvitaha Shila Rupa Gunai Swarya Matapa Sadata Pade Pade. Being glorious, you'll be adorable amongst the rishis, the devatas and the holy soul ones, the saints and sages will praise you too when you reach the height of your devotion. The height of devotion. By my grace, you will possess humility, beauty, virtues, and all the fortunes of life. You want these? Then pray sincerely, with faith, with love, with surrender, samarpanam, saranagati to that Lord. This is the teaching of our katha here tonight. But it is not only to listen to it, you have to practice it. You have to practice it to get the benefit, the full benefit of this katha. You want it, then you have to work for it. Everything, what you put in is what comes out. That what we sow, so shall we reap. You know, in that way. So, again, he's given him this benefit or blessing. Chiro, chiro dasangara shaiva sani sani dhyanga paya sani dhem. Tatrateya bhavita nityam yatra yatre cha se mune. O sage, you'll remain close to the ocean of milk. Chir sagar, where all the plants are. The Lord controlling all. And what happened again? You can reach anywhere you desire to do so. You know, it is like, remind me of Narad in our holy books. Anywhere he wanted to go in a twinkle of an eye, through the power of yoga, or yoga, he could reach anywhere in this universe. This is the blessing that Upamanyu got. And he's telling Lord Krishna. And San Kumar is telling Vyasvi Maharaj. Sut is telling Saunak and other rishis. See, like just like other scriptures, many people say it from one ghat or place to the next. So the ocean of Lakshmi Sagar, he would be able to access that. Any planet. Remember to that till such time the nectar-like ocean of milk will remain. Till that remain, you will find all the kids and kin, all family and friends with you. In where? In the Vaivasvat Kalpa. That is the Vaivas Manu, who is the present Manu in that Kalpa. So, you have to understand that the avatars of Lord Shiva came especially in the Dwapar age, when Lord Krishna came in the Copper age. That is the age after Ram came from the Treta Yuga, and following Dwapar Yuga came the Kali Yuga that we are in, the age of darkness or space age or speed age. So, O great sage, because of my compassion on you, your race will be everlasting and I shall be easily available to you in your abode. That lineage that you have, they will benefit especially. How many would like that when you call God, he answers the same time?
You have to think, the closer you are to God, the quicker He answers. Sometimes some people want to know how this problem taking so long to solve, or how so long we taking to get a particular desire. Well, it is because we're not perfect in our devotion. If we do a little devotion, it takes longer time. If we do a lot of devotion, deep seated devotion with a lot of concentration, it happens same time. It is all according to our karma, what we deserve as well. So he's saying also here that in fact, Hari Om Mad Bhaktiya Sustiraha Chasto Sada Dasyami Darshanam Smitascha Bhavati Vatsa Priyats Vanga Sarvatha Mama Om Namah Shivaya, Om Namah Shivaya, Namo Namo Namo Namah Shivaya, Shiva Brahmadika Parina Paya. O Son, my devotion will always remain lodged in your mind. I shall appear before you whenever you call me. Please take a note of that, that you can enjoy all pleasures on earth at will. There is no cause of worry. Whatever you desire, it will be granted. Why didn't He give us that then? Because we can take the desires and do wrong with it and take advantage of people like Ravana. That is why we are not getting those desires. So, Upamanyu is telling Lord Sri Krishna, I myself witness Shiv Shankar with his entire family, with the Gandharvas, the Apsaras, the Rishis, the Vidyadharas and the Siddhas. In that way, I had personal experience of Lord Shiv Shankar because of my love for God and my pursuing it. Pursuit of the love of God. You want to run behind something? You don't have to necessarily run behind money and job and so on. They're important, yes, but run behind forever. Never forget your chase for God or salvation. That remember that this is the same Shiva that we are talking about, who is not only blessing Upamanyu, but who could do opposite to. He punished Daksha. Why? Why did he punish Daksha? Because he did not take out an offering in Shiva's name for his prayer, puja yag. If we forget, we too will be punished. So we have to be very careful. It's not only that Ganesh is the first deity to be worshipped in your puja prayer, or yajna, yagya, as we say. But Lord Shiva's ants must be taken out. We must take a flower and bow to him. We know in the Kalashiva is Brahma, Vishnu, Mahadev, but we put a separate place for Mahamurti or leave in some way. We must remember Lord Shiva, as we could be punished. Understand that. Because the Pramathas, led by Virabhadra, form of Shiva, who came from the perspiration of Lord Shiva, very horrible looking and destructive, destroyed the Yajna, at Yagya of Daksha Prajapati. Why? Because not only didn't take out a share for Lord Shiv Shankar and did not invite him. Remember, here we are inviting devatas and they are coming in our minds, we are feeling them and seeing the Bedi in the form of the Murtis and so on, but they actually call them in a living way. And he did not call Lord Shiva. Here we call them through mantras. And he also did something. When Lord Shiva's spouse, you know, Sati came, his daughter, he didn't greet her and show any love to her because she's married to Shiv Shankar. He was saying, in the beginning, he was saying, how could I marry Shiva with the spirits and with a horrible looking form and poor, not rich or anything, you know, with an animal for his bahan and so on. And he gave Brahmadev to give his daughter. Do as you please. And when she came, not only he showed that cold face, he did something else. He insulted, note well, he insulted Lord Shiv Shankar through his spouse, that saying ill things of him, that how he looked in that way, how he was in the cemetery and with spirits and so on. That in that way, he was saying that he wasn't fit to come to his yajna.
And Brahmadev was telling him, this is the form of Shiva, the Lord that will destroy the world, can destroy any evil in us. Pay respect to him. Did Daksha Prajapati listen? Lord Vishnu, now send the offering was made to him another day as he tried to save the Yajna. But when Veerbhadra became so very powerful, he too had to withdraw. So the same Shiva can help and bless like he did Upamanyu, and the same Shiva can give punishment. When Brahmadev got lost in his mind, Sandhya Devi, he was punished. That first one was Veerbhadra, this is the Kal Bhairav form, the kick off one of the heads from five heads, he remained with four, because we must not have a head or sense for attachment to the soul, especially when we have elevated ourselves to man and more than man, devta. So I would never talk my creator about it. I don't know for you. He created the whole world, he created all of us. I am saying he's teaching us how strong the Maya of God is. That is what I am saying here. He's showing you how very powerful that even when you come at devta, you in heaven, you still could still have lust in your mind. You could still have anger in your mind. In a subtle form. Because when the goodness, the merit of the goodness we have done has passed, then we come back down to other forms of life or earthly life. We have to understand these things. At this stage, in fact, we are saying that we listen to another bhajan, but let me chant one verse again before that bhajan.

We bow to God in so many forms as Mahaganapati, as Shiv Shankar Bhagwan, as Lord Sri Krishna Bhagwan. We are talking about Shiva, we are talking about Krishna too, these divine forms, these forms of the Trimurti, Trinity Dev, the form of Vishnu Krishna, the form of Shiv Shankar. And so it is in our Katha, yes, we continue. O mighty hero, Lord Sri Krishna, Bhagwan Sri Krishna, Upamanyu is saying, all what I got was due to the grace of Shiva, the great soul and the Lord of gods, deities. Mamastiya twakhilam jnanam prasadacho lapaninaham bhutam bhavyam bhavishyam cha sarvam janami tatvatah narayanaye ramaye govindaye namo namah narayanaye krishnaye paramatmaye namo namaham om namo namo jaye namo.

The divine knowledge is possessed by me due to the grace of Shiva, Shivke Kripa, as a result of which I remain aware. You see, awareness, consciousness, the greatest thing. When you go to sleep, if you feel that you're losing consciousness, pray to God before you go. We don't know if we could get up back from our sleep. Sometimes it happens. So, the awareness of God. I remain aware of the happening in past, present, and future. That is the blessing that I got. And so, he's saying here,

0: Maya. O Deva, Surishwara, I have seen the Lord who is beyond the reach of even the great gods, the devatas.
1: Without propitiating, even without rituals, I simply had the love for him in my mind and meditated. Who could be more graceful than myself? He's checking his blessings and thanking God. How many people thank God before, just so, or before you ask for something else? And when you ask, do you ask that, Lord, if it pleases you, may it be so? We could ask for a big vehicle or truck and we're going down the highway and we are hit away. The truck is destroyed, we could be killed, you know?
0: You have to think that if it pleases you, Lord, may it be so. You must do that. So that is how you have to pray, that he's thanking God.
1: How many people during the day stay and thank God? Look, God, I thank you for family members. I thank you for somebody who can I can lean on in trouble. I thank you for fresh air, pure water, clean food, many things as we do in our pujan.
0: Just so without having a puja, we must do that. And so, the eternal principles are known by so many names. And so, I know this too. The learned people adore the Akshar Brahman. Shiva creating Brahma from his right side and Vishnu from his left side. Sometimes you see it in the picture.
1: But you have to understand, a picture is just a flat thing. A three-dimensional, you see, you know, on this side of Shiva.

0: than that side of Shiva, one can be a little behind and so on. So you can't always trust the Pitti as you see, because sometimes they're not made to accuracy, you know. So here it is. At the end of the Kalpa, Shiva created Rudra from his heart, who destroyed the entire mobile and immobile creatures of the world to have a new creation. At the end of the dissolution of Pralay, you see, that dancing form of Shiva, you know, Nataraj, that devouring the creatures, he became or remained stable, or remains stable again after that. Because he has a work when he takes on the Tamogun to be like that, to be destructive. And then in blessing, he takes on the Satogun. We too are a combination of all the gunas. The Satogun, the Rajogun, the Tamogun, your goodness, passion, and ignorance. Sometimes we careless, we be lazy, we don't want that. We even don't want the Rajasic to be too much of a show and aggression and so on. We want the Satric for duty and love of God. Therefore,
1: Atastvanga putra labhaya samaradhaya shankaram shigram prasanno bhavita shivasteya bhakta batsalaha.
0: For the purpose of getting a son, adore Shiva. He is well disposed towards his devotee, and he soon will be pleased you with many other devotees who pray to him. Other devotees were blessed. How? Upamanyu said, those of the devotees of Shiva who, after adoring him, means Pujan, got the desired reward. I relate to you in a brief form now. Upamanyu to Lord Krishna, myself to you, that Hiranyakasipu, now understand this, devotees of God, Bhaktajan. God doesn't only bless the good ones, even evil ones, demonic people, God bless them, because you know why? They stood and did their work. They prayed, they did their penance. We may say they are bad, they're doing this one bad, they're causing this harm, but once you work for God, even if you do something, you have to get the blessing.
1: So Hiranyakasipu, he gained the glory of suzerainty or sovereignty over all the deities for a period of 1,000,000 years.
0: You know that scripture, you know that holy writing where he ruled, but afterwards the Lord had to come to destroy him, you know, in the form of
1: Hiranyakasipu,
0: or what you call Harnakush, that the Lord came as Narsingh Avatar to destroy him because he was taking advantage of his own son, Prahlad. He never wanted to hear Prahlad say Vasudeva, Krishna or Vishnu, that he wanted to praise God. He wanted him to call his son, to call him not only father, but to call him God. Yes, our parents are our gods on earth, but not the God that who is in the heavenly region, who is in all and different from the individual soul that are eternal. That God who is above all.
1: And how he did that? By adoring the Chandra Shekhar Shiva,
0: the form of Shiva, the Chandrama, or moon on his forehead. His excellent son Nandan,
1: it had been quite popular. By achieving a boon from Shiva,
0: he controlled a subjugated,
1: conquered Indradev and ruled over him for 10,000 years in the heavenly region.
0: So if we use our prayer for good, our boon, it is a good thing. When we do not use for good, God comes to destroy us. Understand that.
1: That Vishnu Chakram Cha Tadhauranga Badra Makhandalasya Cha. O Krishna, the awful discourse of Vishnu and the Vaj of Indra was shattered against their enemy Nandana because of the blessing of Shiva.
0: Remember, the Sudarshan Chakra is very powerful, more powerful than man or deity. Lord Vishnu got that from Lord Shiva.
1: In the body of the brave valorous Rahu, because of his performed tapas for Shiva, none of the weapons like chakra, discus, vajra, thunderbolt, or mace, or other weapons could be effective.
0: When you pray to God, nothing could trouble you. Nothing could trouble you when you pray sincerely to God and surrender. That's samarpanam.
1: That, not just samarpanam,
0: but sampuran samarpanam, total surrender, sharanagati.
1: We say surrender, sometimes we total.
0: So

it is said that demons got to, like, the gods were being tortured by that cruel planetary deity, that Rahu, that Shiva, the lord of the three worlds, getting pleased with the tapas of the demon. For 100,000 years bestowed the lordship of the three worlds to the demon possessing the luster of the lightning. Besides, the Shiva also gave him 1,000 powerful sons, declared that he would always remain his servant. Lord Shiva then gave him the prosperous kingdom in the Kusha Dweepa. O Sri Krishna, thus Lord Shiva was pleased with him. 100 years earlier, Brahmadev had created that particular demon with the name of Satyamakha. After adoring Shiva, he got a boon for having 100 powerful sons. So the demons also got blessings as well. But when we do it good with our blessing, and gifts, we reach God. If not, God destroys us and make us come from more worldly suffering. Or it might be in a lower world or lower form than human, being there are different species of life. Adoring Shiva, Ved Vyasli, however, he achieved divine knowledge of three times beside the great glory. So he used the power of Shiva for a good purpose, to write the beautiful Purans and so on. His father, Parashar, wrote some as well. So the sage Yajnavalkya, who is well known in the Vedas, received the best of knowledge by adoring Shiva. The Baal Kilya sages, who had been humiliated by Indra, they achieved Garud. They went to that stage, the Vahan or vehicle of Lord Vishnu, who had brought nectar. When there was a scarcity of water, Lord Shiva got annoyed. Then the devatas perform a yajna or yagya, relating, some say yajna, some say yajna, some say yagya, okay, accepting different parts of India and how it sounds to them, relating to Shiva through how sankalpa. Anytime you do your prayer, make sure you have your puja, your yajna, you must have a sankalpa, that this prayer is done in such and such a time in this Kali Yuga, on this day, you know, this time, this season, you know, like what you call var, or you say, if it's today, like it's a day like today, well, you know, if it's Wednesday, say Budhvar, whatever day it is, we call that day, the tithi, the yoga, and so on. And simply sometimes we just call the date, or day we are doing it, and even the English calendar. We use the Vikram Panchang, and what season it is, and so on, the eye and the tilt of the sun, the movement. And it's a must in all puja, especially at the beginning of a yajna puja. It might be a yajna, would be for several days, but at least in the beginning. Puja, it might be one day, yes, in the beginning again. And so it is. That

Devata Anusuya, the chaste wife of the sage Atrimuni. Remember who blessed Sita with clothes that there would be soil in the forest when they went in exile? She observed fast for 300 years, sleeping only in the reeds in the forest. She then achieved the three sons, Dattatreya. The Lord became in three forms, like Dattatreya, Brahma, Vishnu, Mahayana, who again the moon devata, Chandradev, who again the sage Durvasa. Those three forms as her children. And because of her purity, her sanctity, she made the Ganga to flow in the Chitrakoot. O Madhusodan, you please Lord Shiva, you make his devotees comfortable, and by doing so, Vikram achieve great success. Same Vikram that we just talk about. Chitrasen, with his firm devotion towards Shiva, pleasing him, became free from the danger of all the kings, achieve unparalleled comforts and luxuries. Surika, the son of a gopi, a milkmaid, by observing the Shiva puja performed by a king, had his mind filled with devotion of Shiva, as a result of which he achieved supreme success. So do not underrate when you see the time comes for Shiva puja. It might be Trayodashi, it might be Shivarachi, Mahashivarachi. O Krishna, Chitrangadoha Nipasutaha Simanti Yaha Yaha Pati Hare Pati. The prince Chitrangad had his wife known as Simantini, over whom Lord Shiva had been quite graceful, as a result of which he could not die. Because of the merit of his wife, his spouse, even after his drowning in the river Yamuna, he could not die. So, he reaching the abode of Takshakaraj in the netherworld, he made friends with him. And carrying enormous riches, he returned to his abode. So, you will know and I will know, some men will live off the devotion and merit of their wives as well. Sometimes they might not be so good, but their wives, their spouses are. Think now, I'm being practical. Think about your holy writing. Think about Ravan. Ravan's spouse, Mandodari, was a very great lady praying to the Lord. And many are like that. Tara, the great spouse of Bali, was killed by Lord Sri Ramchandri for taking advantage of his brother Sugriv. Think about those. And we can think about in our own world now, in our country, in other countries, you might have friends or relatives. Yes, they might they might not be as bad to do things as Ravana or Bali to take advantage of people, but they might be good using the greater merit of their spouses. They might be doing something good too. So understand what I am saying, that Sri Krishna, his wife Simantini, was observing a fast on Monday. On a Monday. Therefore, she, by the grace of Shiva, she achieved the best of fortunes. You know, some people, you know, devotees of God, Bhaktajan, they do 16 Mondays fasting and praying to Shiva, even without calling a pandit. And when they are finished, after every time the puja is performed, they'll carry Brahman to Dakshina, or they'll collect all the Dakshina from 16 offerings to Lord Shiva and give a Brahman it. And worship by themselves with the love and devotion, that lingam, that linga worship. That is so great. The munis and rishis and all perform that prayer. In earlier times, the son of a Brahman, overpowered with greed, you know what he did? He deceitfully took the form of a woman. You know, sometimes we disguise ourselves for crime. So, the influence of that, the same was turned against him because he became a woman for the rest of it, all his life, the rest of all his lives, of times to come. And it is said here that Chanchukaha Pushchaliha Dushta Gokarana Gokaran Nadvijataha Puram Sutva Dharma Kathanga
शंभोर भक्त्या पाप परान गतिम. The wicked and the fallen woman Chanchuka listened to the religious katha of Shiva from the son of a Brahman with devotion, after which she achieved salvation. Because of the grace of his wife Chanchuka, known as Brahman Bindug, achieved Shivlok, listening to this Shiva Purana, this very book that we are studying here. Pingal, the courtesan, the unclean, the what you call lustful lady, and the degraded Brahman named Madara, after adoring Shiva, they achieved salvation. Courtesan Ganika named Mahananda, because of her firm devotion at the feet of Shiva, she too. Kaikai and Sadara, the daughters of a Brahman, enjoy all pleasures by performing the vrats of Shiva. So, fasting for Shiva, doing puja for Shiva, very, very important. You must not underrate these. The king Bhamarshan devoted himself to Shiva, and by the grace of the Lord, he too got the position of Shivlok. When we pray, the sinful king named Durjan, who had fallen for many women, he also got detached from his deeds, attained the place of Shiva by adoring the Lord. Many mistakes we have made in our younger days, but we must catch ourselves as we go older. Some people don't. We die without getting the reasoning and the devotion to God. Shabara, the heel with his wife, and Shankar applying ashes over their bodies using

0: used to perform the Vrats of Shiva. Because of that, they too became successful. To get a place with Shiva, a Chandal woman named Shaumini adored Shiva unmindfully, without asking for anything, you know, without any attachment, in a detached form. What we call unconditional love or devotion. You don't ask for anything. That is a type of love that is very high. Mansik puja, sometimes we're not doing it with our hands, but we do it in our minds. And they were able to get the place of Shiva. The hunter named Mahakal, he killed others, but and animals and so on. What about Durvasa towards the end here? The great sage in earlier times, he propagated the devotion of Shiva, which bestowed salvation according to his faith. He worshipped Lord Shiva. A Chhatri who was none else than Vishwamitra himself. He was turned into a Brahmana in his this very life, like Brahma. By adoring Shiva, the bestower of welfare to the world. Oh Krishna, Brahma himself, Upamanyu is saying, the grandsire of this universe, our creator. He became creator in the world by adoring Shiva with devotion. So having said this, let us never forget to worship Bhagwan Shiv Shankar, whether it's in the manifested form as a with Shankar as the snake and the waterfall in the Ganga from his head, or as the form of light that Brahma and Vishnu could not find the end of. That Arunachal Shiva. Holy Sri Umapati Mahadev Shiv Shankar Bhagwan, Sadashiv Bhagwan Ki Jai. Lord, your mother, father, health, wealth, and all, answer our noble desires. As if there's time, we listen to final bhajan as we close. Your everything to us. Balo Sri Satya Sanatan Dharma Ki Jai Jai Sitara.
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Time in Trinidad and Tobago, just about 1 minute again to go before the 9 o'clock hour. Keep it eyes locked on. 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Ricky Ramlagan in your company. 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

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Who earns this devotion is rich. He is a boat with no shore who doesn't know you. A mouse is your vehicle. Your guard is your all. Even if there are larks of storms of sin, your light will never get them lost to Ganesha. He became the king of his own fate, who forgetting this world, got your company. O Ganesha.

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Lines of enemies loose to a single one, a particle becomes a mountain when your name becomes a shloka. O Ganesha.

0: 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Time check, 22 minutes after 9 here in Trinidad and Tobago. Beautiful Thursday nights, the 30th of June, 2026. Ricky Ramlagan in your company. And it's time for your Sundar Sapna on your number one. As we continue to broadcast to you live from the corner of Pauja Main Road Extension, Church of Roosevelt Highway in Tunapuna. 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Do hope that you had yourself an awesome Tuesday, a blessed one, a safe one. Once again, anyone celebrating a birthday today, happy, happy birthday to you. If you're celebrating your anniversary, congratulations, Book Fans, choices, blessings. 663-1027, the number you can get me in studio, WhatsApp messages, to 312-3901. 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Hey, thank you so very much for allowing us into your homes, your workplaces, your vehicles, wherever you are. And of course, I'm taking your calls live on air as well, where you can call in, send your greetings, your dedications, your love. Let's see who we've got in our company. Sitaram, you're live on air. Go right ahead.
1: I just
0: have a good night to each and every one of you all. 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
1: 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So that Sagan's lesson to each and every one of you. 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I wish you all the best. And safe
0: journey home. Okay, what's the name?
1: You need a good route. Bye.
0: No problem. 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Hey, heading back to Chase Village, this is Citra Auntie Sinner Day Samlal, celebrating her 89th birthday today. Greetings coming your way from the entire home circle, not forgetting all the families in Florida, Canada, New York, and Trinidad, Brooklyn and Long Island, the Samlals, Lakindas out there in Montrose, Shogunas. Citra, you live on air, right, Ed?
2: Yes, hi, Ricky Ramlagan. 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
0: Thanks very much.
2: Yes, hi,
0: Jai Sitaram. Sitaram to you as well.
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0: 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Let me say Sitaram to all the folks I met at our Las Lomas number one Hindu Mandir, Shiv Mandir, on our Sunday afternoon for that beautiful snapna of that beautiful Lord Surya Murti by the Ganpat family of Urupun. Heading to a message board, we say Sitaram to Sharyan Ramlogan in our company, to use Sharyan Sangeeta, the entire home circle out there in Arima. Sitaram to you guys. We've got our Auntie Doris Tambigovardhan out in Canada in our company as well. Sitaram to you. And of course, a happy, happy belated birthday, right? Celebrated your birthday yesterday. Let's say Sitaram to Geeta and David, the Dev Narayans, out there in Edmonton, Alberta. Auntie Sita Lakinda, the Lakindas and Samlals in Montrose,

And we've got 28 minutes before the 10 o'clock hour. Saying sit around to the Sukna Nuns of Endeavor Shagwanas, Turiya Ansuresh, Davar Shantindar, the Ragus and Mahadevs out there in Laquesa, the Mohammeds of Prisal. Let's say sit around to the Sings, to Rishma and Dhruv, the Surajnats, and the Umati and Ravi out in St. Helena. The Sings out there in Kunapir, Uncle Kishore and the Parvati, Anand and Nu and Shashti. Happy Thursday night, hey guys. Patsy and the Ramrups in Kunapir, the Anand, Puja and Vasu. A blessed and beautiful Thursday night to Andy and Anna, Book Fans Choices Blessings. Auntie Andy, Uncle Loach, Auntie Rosie, Anand and Cindy and the entire crew. Eddie out there in Malik Barataria, sit your auntie. Auntie Doreen of Arangwes, Auntie Margaret in Barataria as well. Auntie Dolly, Uncle Cox and Rena out in Turay. Auntie Radhika, Uncle Roop, Little Kuru Road, Komoto. Mama Dolly out there in Surrey Village, Lopino. Uncle Dan, Auntie Savi in Makoya, the Solan Indra of Paje. Auntie Geeta, Auntie Gangade of Paje as well. The Pilates, Sati and Lynette. The Basde was Auntie Savi. Uncle Muni, Sunita, Narendra, Anita, Videsh, Shivesh, Arif and Arin. Panajay, Panirvarun, Hari Prasad, Hemaji, Avantika, Aradhana, Auntie Sita, and your entire homicycle. Let me say sitram to Dr. Srijratan Rambachan, normally in our company around at this time, heading home from Satsang. How about this one? For your listening pleasure, on your journey. To all our drivers on the roadways, a safe journey to your destination.

22 minutes before 10. Let's sit down to Gita and Selena, the Rupchans out there in Ghat Road, Mr. and Mrs. Dulichanko Paul of Williams Hill. Saying sit down to Sergeant Manpuran Devi, Officer John Maraj out there in Barakpur, Officer Aja Maraj, and the entire Mono Road crew. The Ram Sahais out in Mono Road, Doreen, Sparrow, Amanda, Amelia, Anjali. Saying Sitaram to Jagi and the entire family out there in Philly City, Bhagwan's Choices Blessings. About something local, let me say Sitaram. Tati Chan out there in Marat Street, Auntie Radha and the Pyramid family of Five Rivers Aruka, to Ms. Shamati, and Sitaram to you. This one by Ms. Shamati, Ram Sundar.

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We've got 15 again to go before the 10 o'clock hour, 6970. Remember, you got to send a name with your message. We say, Sitaram to Dula Mandulari, author in Queens, New York, in our company, to the Rampasads in New York, Anand, Ani, and Abhi, Bhagwan's choices, blessings. The music you know and love, my friends. That's Sitaram Tanti Kushmawati and Renessa, the Hari Prasads out there in Orlando. Sunita Prashad and Mom and Isa out in Hollywood, Florida. Saying Sitaram Tanti Malti, Uncle Ralphie, Shivi, Sunil, Sita Sean, Melissa, Samira and Vani out there in Orlando, Florida. To the Harpajans, Uncle Nari, Auntie Charlene, Kelly and Vivek, Bhagwan's choices, blessings. Heading off to Canada, Ajax, Toronto, SSC, Dram, to the Chedis, Mahanji, Dr. Baliram Chedi, Merl, RT, Dr. Avish, Uncle Gangadhar Singh in Brampton, and Mr. Rajendra Govind and family in Mississauga. Auntie Andy,

Uncle Lodge, Auntie Rosie, Anand and Cindy, and the entire crew. Hey, how about this one? Beautifully done here by Auntie Chandra Katwaru, Rana, Suzanne, Sunanda Mohips, Rohan and Satyavani Budu, and Anisa Devi Katwaru. The Hanuman Chalisa.

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1: And we've entered the 10 o'clock hour, almost at 5 o'clock hour. No, it's 10 o'clock, 5 minutes into 10. As we continue to broadcast to you live, my friends, from the corner of Pauja Main Road Extension, Church of Roosevelt Highway in Tunapuna. Saying Sitaram once again to the Rampersads out there in New York, to Anand, Annie and Abhi, Bhagwan's choice of blessings. Desita Lakinda out there in Montrose, Shagwana is totally enjoying the local selections. 6631027, the number you can get me in studio WhatsApp messages, to 3123901. Saying Zidram once again to Dulam and Dulari of stay in Queens, New York. Geeta and David, the Dev Narayans of Edmonton, Alberta. To Steve and Savi as well, Zidram to you guys, Bhagwan's choices, blessings. And you know, as we enter 10, we always say Sitaram to all members of our protective services, those of you in our health institutions, or drivers on the roadways as well. Hey, how about these two selections for you? The first by Anand Yankaran, and then I've got the Raja, Rakesh Yankaran, for you guys. Uncle Rama Samaru, author in Las Lomas. Enjoy.

And from the late Panajay Panadramdat Vyas, he has one by Sindra Sukul. Let me say Sitaram Tatila. Bhagwan's choice is choice of blessings to you. Happy Tuesday nights.

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1: You who constantly gaze on the moonlight face of Lord Shiva, you, O Mahadevi, who are the mother of Sri Ganesha Bhagwan, you who are without middle, without beginning, without end, you who grant the four goals of life, O Universal Mother, you who bring the fulfillment of all our heart's wish, you who are most compassionate and merciful by nature, Hey Ma, Hey Devi, aapki jai ho, Sita Devi pray to Jagadamba Ma.

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1: Let's see drum to Mr. Sukraj Singh, teacher of the Orange Field Hindu School. Bhagwan Shai's blessings to you, to all the teachers in my company. About this one for you guys, got some messages after this, and then we'll continue with the music on your Sundar Sapna.

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2: 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Ricky Ramlagan in your company, and it's your Sundar Sapna, your enchanted journey to beautiful dreams, your daily dose of lullabies. And while the music in the background says, hey, here's where we get into some of our olden goldies now as we continue the journey. The musical journey to the magical midnight hour. Sing Sitaram once again to all our listeners, whom here in Trinidad and Tobago, regionally, internationally. 663-1027, the number you can get me in studio. WhatsApp messages to 312-3901. How about some Mohammed Rafi selections to take us to 11 o'clock.
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Once again, saying sitaram to Mr. Sukraj Singh. Enjoy this one. Some wonderful memories, yeah?

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After 11, we continue with the music, Revival, the album, Mukesh Lataji.

Mohammed Rafi, bringing us to 21 minutes after 11 as we continue the journey, the enchanted journey to beautiful dreams. Your daily dose of lullaby. Sing Sita Ramans again to Gita and David, the Devanarayan, South Day in Edmonton, Mil Chedi out there in Ajax, Toronto, Auntie Malti, out there in Orlando, Florida, Auntie Sita Lakinda, out there in Montrose, Chaguanas. Yeah.

Just some back-to-back music for you on this Tuesday night. On your enchanted journey to beautiful dreams, your daily dose of lullabies, 28 minutes after 11.

आकाश भोसले मोहम्मद रफी bringing us the 21 minutes before midnight. Selections, well, from the album Revival, original voices of our playback singers with enhanced musical accompaniments.

sa ing si Dramon sig en Dante Radica, Uncle Roop, Little Guru Rut Kumoto, Gita Ostein, Edmonton, Alberta, Mul J.D. Ostein, Ajax, Toronto, Andy Sita Lakenda, Andy Malti, Mishamati, Andrea Sun.

And quickly approaching the midnight hour. So this is where I've got to wrap things up now, make my way out of studio. As I remind you, if God brings you to it, He will bring you through it, right? Happy moments, praise God. Difficult moments, seek God. Quiet moments, worship God. Painful moments, trust God. Every moment, my dear friends, thank God. Ricky Ramlagan, thanking you for allowing me into your hearts, into your homes via the airwaves of Radio Jagati, 102.7 FM. I'll be with you tomorrow once again. We'll do another Sundar Sapna. So until then, hey, enjoy the rest of this beautiful night. Have a blessed and awesome, a safe day tomorrow. And remember, Bhagwan loves you. Ricky Ramlagan saying, see you around, the listeners.

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0: Jai Sitaram, join us on TV Jagriti for recorded broadcasts of SDMS Primary School graduation ceremony. On July 3rd at 7 p.m., Monroe Road Hindu School graduation ceremony. July 4th at 7 p.m., Endeavor Hindu School graduation ceremony. And July 5th at 7 p.m., MacBean Hindu School graduation ceremony. 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
1: 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The Maverick will have you dancing on Dil Dhadakne Do.

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got 2 minutes after the hour for 5 o'clock. Sitaram to you and yours, wherever you may be on this beautiful day, just as you are. And continuing to be that wonderful human being that you was meant to be. We're here, could you see our friends at the back when things go to 6 o'clock? You're up and about doing your thing. Probably preparing for your morning devotion, already completed yours. But I must commend you, wherever you may be. We are live from the Republic of Trinidad and Tobago, the official voice of the Hindu community. As we had on this morning, with all the good thoughts that we hope would come to reality at the end of the day, to you and your Sitaram.

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3: 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Already on the roads, heading out to work or preparing to head back home. Overnighters, way of the world, does not sleep anymore. As we continue into the future. Good things are happening, people. Good things are happening, and you're part of it. The Rampasads, we say Sitaram to you. That's Anand, Annie, and Abby. Sitaram to you guys. You have a good one, and to Sherry and her family. Always are lending their support to us. We wish you a really, really beautiful year. Our friends there in the Sister Isle of Tobago, up and about. And never failing to connect with us, our friends out there in St. Lucia, Castries, St. Lucia, Bridgetown, Barbados. Proud out there in Boobies, wherever you may be. Probably in the Netherlands. I tell you, it's Hindus all over the world. And we are based in the Republic of Trinidad and Tobago. We are 102.7 FM. Top of the day to you, friends. And you're looking after the younger ones. Try to make it as healthy as possible. Kind of world we are living in. It's Jagriti in the morning time. Just joining us, Sitaram.

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2: 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You need to, a little spruce up. You check out Paguanzing's. 27 after 5. And if you're looking after the grandchildren, lucky you. Kind of world, kind of people, changes, locations. So many factors contribute to situations today. But I hope that you're okay as we mature further with age. Little challenges comes in and sometimes all we simply have to do is adapt. Can't go at 100 all the time now, can we? But adapt and you'll be okay. You'll be okay, believe me. We are 102.7 FM, Toban Siraj Arbodu out there in North Carolina. Sitaram to you, hi. Sitaram to you. A good friend out there in Georgetown right about now. Very busy. Caribbean, really busy region now. Really important region in the world today. Who would have thought? Sharon and Tolly, Sitaram to you guys. Live in one of the prettiest areas here in Trinidad, the woodland area. To you guys, we wish you a most productive day. And children heading out to school this morning. Yeah, looking at things and just awaiting eagerly for. But we continue to give our support. Yeah, our children now, you know that. I guess that's enough for me and wonderful patrons continue right here on your number one station. We are 102.7 FM. Betty, Sitaram to you.

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3: So, as we say, check them out. As we had on this morning, we got, 21 before 6 o'clock. Yeah, most people leave home top of the hour if they have to head in for 7. Give yourself time to arrive and work on time. And be as productive as you can. Sometimes it's just plain soul satisfaction doing your job. We like to say Sidram going out to Chowdaram Singh Bhagwan Singh of the Table and Era. Say thank you very much. May your day be safe. And Betty, Sidram to you, dude. Sidram to you. We do wish you the same. Have a blessed day, my friend. I'll see to you and your family. Says a happy Wednesday to you and to everyone. Bhagwan's blessings to my children, my grandson Charles, and to everyone. Have a safe and wonderful day. Well, I think this one really blew me away. This is Katha for the day. 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I want to read that again for you. Really, really hit. Enjoy and love every moment of life. Don't save it. There is no system to get a refund on unused life.

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wonderful person, teach quite a lot, such as, really caught it there listening to that one. It's 5 before the top of the hour, as we say, many thanks to our friends at Bagwan Sings who made the past 60 minutes possible. Okay, guys, be easy on me. And you can join us again tomorrow morning, 5 to 6. Good to see your friends at Bagwan Sings. Come on, guys, please. It happens. I'm human just as you are.

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4: Here we got 2 minutes after the hour for 6 o'clock. Seems like mixed weather today. But all in all, it's your day, it belongs to you. Probably you need to head out this morning. Things to do. Have to get it over the first day, July already. Times of our lives as we continue to mature into wonderful human beings. It's like we can account for all the time that we spend on this earth. Can we truly, up to the present time? So many questions. This one says, Sitaram, happy Wednesday. Welcome to the new month, 1st of July. This month, may this month bring peace, love, health, and wealth and prosperity. And the blessings extended also to the children of the Kisoons out there in New York from Sandra and her family. Sandra there, Sitaram to you, Freeport, Sitaram, Tara, Sitaram. And this one must repeat it for you guys who probably missed it. Enjoy and love every moment of life. Don't save it. There is no system to get a refund on unused life.

Here at 17 after 6 o'clock, our friends in the Canupia area, Sitaram, to welcome Ragunanan. Glad to have you on with us, Angela Sitaram. Abukat Sitaram, to really wonderful place there, St. John's. You head in for the Ramlila time, I tell you, it's quite an experience. Bisun Bakundin and their family out warring in Canupia. Sitaram to you says, wishing the Jagriti family a happy, happy Wednesday. To you guys, we do wish you top of the day. Nation's children heading out to school. Hey, it's your choice.

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It's 6:30 in the Republic of Trinidad and Tobago. It's really nice and sunny on the outside for now, but who knows? But so much is happening in the world. So much is happening in our time. So much that we are witnessing at a dizzy pace. Lots of development, lots of movement, lots of decisions being made. But all in all, I guess it's the way of the world. Things should be done. And the leaders are seeing it fit to do it in this manner. All in all, hey, you got your say also, and that's for real. I'd like to say, Sitaram to Mala Balgobin of Makoya, to you there and your wonderful family, we do wish you a really wonderful day. And Shalima Sohan to you and your family there. Have a really great day. As we continue with our wonderful music here at 102.7 FM, this is what makes us and shows the difference.

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2: 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Well, time to get out. Got to make way. Alicia at the top as you heard, and coming up at 10, Shandar with Shrivani. Jason comes in at 2, Rick at 4, right here on your number one station. 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And here's wishing you a wonderful, productive day until we meet again tomorrow morning, 5 a.m., right here on your number one station. 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
1: 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Then get active with an exciting aerobic burnout session. Whether you're a business owner, student, or cooperative member, or simply looking for a rewarding day out, there's something for everyone. 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We look forward to seeing you there.
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Sitaraman. Good morning, everyone. Just about 14 minutes after the hour of 7 a.m. And happy, happy July. Yes, welcome you to a brand new month into the year 2026. Happy first day of July, my dear friends. Our audience throughout the globe, we welcome you. I'm Alicia here, taking you up until 10 a.m., my friends. Thank you, NC Turam. Going out to Dave. And to the program Parampara.

Mama, you can join him again. Tomorrow morning. From 5 a.m. for another great uplifting program. That was my time here with you as we continue through on this Wednesday. Peaks of sunshine throughout. We'll check in with the weather a little later on.

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4: Tinaugraha Shanti Mantra is a profound Sanskrit invocation found in the Puranas that bridges the gap between the divine and the cosmic by calling upon the Hindu trinity Brahma, Murari Vishnu, Antripurantakari Shiv, alongside the nine celestial bodies or Naugrahas, namely Bhanu, Sun, Shashi, Moon, Bhumi Sut, Mars, Budh, Mercury, Guru, Jupiter, Shukra, Venus, Shani, Saturn, together with the karmic nodes or shadow planets Rahu and Ketu. The prayer seeks to harmonize the universe's influence on an individual's life, as well as it serves as a spiritual alignment tool designed to transform planetary obstacles into blessings, thereby fostering a life of success, internal peace, and balanced energy.

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Navagraha Shanti Mantra, right here on Radio Jagriti, 102.7 FM, 7:36 AM in Trinidad and Tobago. Sitaram to Alvin and the Gajraj family out there in Mayaro. Sending Sitaram going out to Sunita and Anand, wishing you all a beautiful Wednesday. Pasi Sitahal, nice to have you connected with us. She says she's glad for a little sunshine this morning. Wishing you and your family a great day out there in St. Helena. Auntie Betty and her family out there in Albany, beautiful day to you and yours. Gita and David Donorine in Edmonton, Canada. Nice to have you with us as well. And Sheila. Auntie Sheila out there in Princeton. Nice to have you with us as well. Beautiful day ahead. She's wishing blessings to everyone. Beautiful day going out to Sherry Ann and the Ramlogan family. Happy month of July, my dear. Nice to have you on board with us. Sitaram and a blessed day going out to Angela Sitaran. She's wishing everyone a most lovely day today. Thank you so very much. Happy month of July, my dear. Happy Wednesday to parents, Uncle Devadat and Auntie Sati Malu out there in El Socorro. From Savita, wishing them a beautiful day. Sitaram going out to Auntie Raji. Auntie Raji says Ganesh Baba's blessings to everyone. Lovely family in Trinidad and all in Baltimore. Wishing them a most wonderful day.

And to you as well, Auntie Raji, and your family. The beautiful Tish out there in Florida, she says, Alicia, we welcome July. It's a new month, new chapter, new page and new wishes. And may the month give you courage, strength, confidence, patience, self

Thank you so very much, Ganesh Baba's blessings to all listeners, he wishes. Auntie Tara Deolal, namaste to you and nice to have you on board with us. 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

Just about 10 minutes to go at the top of the 8 a.m. hour. Extending Jai Sitaraman, wishing a great day to Mr. Bansraj Arubudu and his beautiful family, Steve, Cynthia Pai, Robin Indrani, Peter, Peter, Jonathan, Dave and Savitri. Also sending Sitaram and pranams to his lovely wife, Leela, son, Amit, daughter, Yashoda and their families, wishing them a most lovely day ahead. Thank you so very much, Mr. Bansraj.

Abdullah Mandalaria there in Queens, New York City, wishing you all a really beautiful day. Thank you so very much for messaging us. To all those of you on the nation's roadways, we urge you to be very, very safe. I know it's peaks of sunshine, but nonetheless, be cautious of other road users, my dear friends. To all our beautiful children of the nation making their way to their schools, playing this one for you, and I know you're anticipating SCA results tomorrow. Wishing you guys all the best.

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1: Trinidad and Tobago's response to sargassum is also being strengthened through international partnerships focused on innovation, climate resilience, and sustainable development. Recently, at the official handover ceremony for a fleet of sargassum management equipment to the Mayaro-Rio Claro Regional Corporation and the Sangha Grande Regional Corporation, Minister of Rural Development and Local Government, the Honorable Khadija Amin, highlighted the importance of global collaboration, part of a wider regional initiative supported by international development partners.
2: I'm very honored that His Excellency Mr. Umezawa has invited

0: Me and the government of Japan to participate in the APIC Leaders Innovation Program in July. So the program is really where it will provide opportunities to engage with the Japanese government's ministries, their universities and other institutions, and see how their mandate could strengthen the cooperation between our two countries. The government of Japan has graciously funded a regional project called Improving National Sargassum Management Capacities in the Caribbean. It is implemented by the United Nations Development Program across 5 countries, and Trinidad is one of the direct beneficiaries in this initiative.
1: That was Minister of Rural Development and Local Government, the Honorable Khadija Amin. The government says these partnerships will continue to strengthen national capacity in managing environmental and coastal challenges.
2: This was a production of the Information Division, Office of the Prime Minister.
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Welcome, my dear friends, into our second hour, 14 minutes after 8 a.m. The program is Subah on this Wednesday morning, and we have started you with a beautiful selection from none other than the voice of Anup Jalota. Loved ones out here in Trinidad and Tobago, coming in from Vintraramlal, out there in Florida, wishing you a beautiful day, my dear, and nice to have you with us. Ure Banu Pandi Premi out there in Lucknow, Sitaram to you. You and Pandey family have a most lovely day. Nice to have you with us, Sita. She says, Alicia, wonderful Wednesday morning to everyone, and happy, happy July. Same to you as well, Sita. Ati Joan and the Ramsarup family is in our company, Uncle Ambe. Happy month of July to you, Auntie G, and here's wishing you and your family the most beautiful day out there in Florida as well. Thank you so very much for always being here with us.

He has a wonderful voice, is there, Hariharan and Anuradha Padwal. Bringing our time up to just about 8:27 a.m. in Trinidad and Tobago. Sandra Kisoon is in our company. She says, happy Wednesday and happy month of July. Bhagwan Ganesha's blessings to everyone. Sending love to her two sons, Steve and Ricky, grandsons Alex and Sanjay, daughter-in-law Shelley, out there in Queens, New York City. Nice to know that you're enjoying the beautiful selections, Auntie Sandra, and here's wishing you. A most lovely day today. Auntie Gauri Motilal is wishing a happy Wednesday. She's in our company to everyone, and also sending love to husband Brijlal and granddaughter Haley. Enjoy the rest of your day to you and your beautiful family. Thank you so very much, Auntie Gauri and the Motilal family. The lovely Rupa is in our company as well. Blessed day to you. Happy month of July, my dear, and thank you so much for being here with us.

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Joyce Mahabir, Sitaram to you. Nice to have you with us, and she's extending Ganesha's Baba's blessings to everyone. Thank you so very much. Mr. Alan Dimsoy, namaste to you. Bhagwan Ganesha's blessings to everyone coming in from Auntie Pramila Sita Hall. Nice to have you with us.

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Nice to have you with us, beautiful Kavita. 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Wishing you a most beautiful day. 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Playing this one just for you, my dear, and here's hoping it adds an extra touch to your special day.

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3: The beautiful Nisha is in our company. Nice to have you with us. 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

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I'm the Ramlakan family. 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And all your family members out there in Dow Village, California. 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

former Passage Ethanol Company. Enjoying Subha this morning. She's extending Sita Ram to all her friends and family. Thank you so very much. Beautiful day to you, Oma.

Wednesday, Wellness Wednesday to everyone, to the entire family. Lots of love and best wishes coming in from Lisa Joda. Happy, happy July to you, my dear. May this month be a great one for you, my dear. Nice to know that you're enjoying the program, and we wish you a most beautiful and most lovely day to you, Lisa Joda, and your lovely family. Shalima Sohan, nice to have you with us. Enjoying the beautiful bhajans. Thank you so very much. May you have a most lovely day as well. Jane from Endeavour, namaste to you and to your beautiful family. Always nice to have you with us, lovely Jane. Remember, coming up, friends, we do have our eye on business news. In the meantime, do enjoy Mohammed Rafi, Asha Bhosle.

0: Sitaram, welcome to Jack Design Business Segment. Sharing the details, I am Jason Kalu. Simone Denun Jackman has been appointed Interim General Manager of National Investment Funding Holding Company Limited. Ms. Denun Jackman assumed the role on June 8, 2026. Her appointment follows the resignation of Mr. Wayne Das as General Manager of NIF. To international business news, Comcast will split into two publicly traded companies through a spin-off of NBC Universal and Sky. Reuters has more.
1: Comcast said it will split into two publicly traded companies, separating its media and entertainment brands from its broadband, cable, and wireless businesses. The announcement sent its shares up as much as 17% in Monday trading. Comcast would spin off NBC Universal and Sky to create a company that includes NBC, Peacock, Universal Theme Parks, and Film and TV Studios. The other company would be comprised of Comcast's cable, wireless, and business services divisions. The move would unwind 15 years of consolidation at Comcast, dating back to 2011 when CEO Brian Roberts stormed the media world by buying NBC Universal in a deal that valued the entertainment giant at nearly $40 billion. But since then, both divisions have felt the strain of the rapid rise of streaming and industry consolidation. Comcast stock has suffered as a result, with shares falling more than 17% this year through Friday's close after two straight years of declines. Roberts said the planned split should, quote, unlock a more entrepreneurial management approach and open up a multitude of new opportunities for each business. While he plans to remain actively involved in leading both companies, Roberts' co-CEO at Comcast, Mike Cavanaugh, will run the new NBC Universal, while Michael Angelakis, a former chief financial officer, will return to lead Comcast as CEO.
0: Well, this was the Iron Business segment. I am Jason Kalu. Sitaram.

0: 102.7 FM, आपका धर्म, आपका स्टेशन, रेडियो जागृति.
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3: Big thank you going out to Jason Kalu for that Iron Business News. And yes, my dear friends, you can join Jason this afternoon for the program Dil Dhadak Nido. As we enter into our third and final hour for this Wednesday, the first day of July 2026. If you're just joining us, I'm Alicia, here with you up until the hour of 10 a.m. this morning. Sitaram to Sharadaram Singh Bhagwan Singh. Out there in the Tableland area, nice to have you with us. Beautiful day ahead to you and your family. Rocky is in our company. Says Alicia, I would like to wish happy birthday to Srimati Juliet Payo Samsundara Tiwari. Greetings coming in from her husband, Pandit Prakash Samsundara Tiwari, her son, Pandit Govinda, and from the president and his family, and all members of the Ganesh Mandir STMS Branch 102, corner of Jonathan Trace, San Fernando Lane, Esmeralda. Happiest of birthdays to you, Srimati Juliet. May you continue to enjoy your special day. Thank you, Rocky. You and your family have a great day as well. Savitri Suknanan, nice to have you with us. Happy, happy July to you, my dear friend. And always indeed a pleasure to have you connected with us.

beautiful Krishna Bhajan. Just for you, my dear friends, only on Radio Jagriti 102.7 FM. Auntie Baby Dwaraka, she's in our company listening in. She says they're having some mixed weather in the Princeton area. Enjoying the beautiful bhajans. She's wishing a happy and blessed new month to everyone. Thank you so very much, Baby Dwaraka, and your beautiful.

Sharam, namaste, going out to Auntie Lena. And Uncle Harry out there in lunch, out there in... Sonopia, wishing you a beautiful day. Always nice to have you with us. Happy month of July to you, Auntie Lena. Radhika is in our company. May you have a most lovely July as well, my dear. Thank you so much, Rocky. Happy birthday ahead to you and to yours.

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dear friends, just about a few minutes ago at the top of the 10 a.m. hour. Oh yes, really struggling this morning with this flu virus. Sore throat and yes, a little cough here and there. But we are trying to go through the morning. Weather today says it's going to be sunny this morning. Hazy and breezy, and despite a few cloudy spells here and there, there continues to be a moderate concentration of Saharan dust in the atmosphere. So please, for those of you prone to any respiratory ailments, please take the necessary precautions. Last evening's minimum temperature 24.8 degrees Celsius, maximum carded to be at 32 degrees Celsius. Seas and waves are moderate at this time.

still checking in with our FIFA World Cup football. Starting at 12 noon today, we have England versus DR Congo. And then coming up at 4 p.m., we have Belgium and Senegal. And later on tonight at 8 p.m., USA and Bosnia.

lovely Shanti is in our company. Sitaram to you, Shanti. May you have a lovely day and nice to have you with us. Namaste to you. Happy month of July, my dear. Yes, July may continue to bring prosperity to each and every one of you, my dear friends. Thank you always for your messages, your calls, and just spending your mornings with me. God's willing, back with you tomorrow morning at 7 a.m. Community news at the 10 a.m. hour, followed by great programming throughout the day. Bhagwan Ganesha's blessings. And Bhagwan Krishna's blessings to each and every one of you, my dear friends. You enjoy the rest of your day. Jai Sitaram to you and yours.

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2: The Port of Spain Hindu Mandir invites all to its Sunday morning service to be held on Sunday 5th July from 8 a.m. For further information, contact 704-7990. Mr. Dinesh Ramsures Maharaj and family of number 70 Jogi Road, San Juan, invite all to a 7-night Bhagavat Puran Saptaha Yagya commencing on Sunday 19th July and concluding on Sunday 26th July. Krishna Janma Puja will be held on Wednesday 22nd and Govardhan Puja will be observed on Thursday 23rd July. Devotional hours 9 to 11 a.m., 2 to 4 p.m. and 7 to 9 p.m. Officiating will be Pandit Navin Omadas Maharaj of Lendore Village in Chaguanas, with puja to be conducted by Pandit Rohit Maharaj of Pinal. All sadhus, devotees and kirtan groups are also invited. 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

0: A double dose of music from Hathi Mere Sathi brings our time to 15 past 10 o'clock. Sitaram, good morning TNT and good morning world. Welcome to your Wednesday Shandar. 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Yours truly, the Sunshine Girl, Shivani Sukhai, signing into your musical company. Up until 2 p.m., a brand new day, a brand new month, the month of July. Hello, July, the seventh month of 2026. We're hoping that it's going to bring endless possibilities and opportunities, as well as adventures to behold. 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Aapka Dharam, Aapka Station. Of course, Shandar is Radio Jagvichi's premium program, and we are delighted to welcome you, our premium listeners. With us till 2 o'clock. All of your usual features are coming your way, together with the very best and meaningful music for the heart and soul, inspiration, enlightenment, and entertainment. 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Your WhatsApp messages go to 312-3901. In the next hour, we've got your Chalice of the Day, as well as your health segment at noon, our lunchtime prayer, and major news at 12:15, Hablo Español. 12:30, a repeat edition of Understanding Dharma with His Holiness, the Dharmacharya of the Republic of Trinidad and Tobago, Pandit Dr. Ramprasad Parasram. 1 till 2, the music of the legendary late Jagjit Singh. So that's our lineup. And as we commence, I'd like to take the opportunity to wish all of our Canadian listeners a very happy Canada Day. It's Canada's independence, commemorating the anniversary of July 1st, 1867, when the provinces of Ontario, Quebec, Nova Scotia, and New Brunswick united to form the Dominion of Canada under the Canadian Confederation. So I know lots of parades will be happening today, flag hoisting ceremonies, fireworks, cultural performances, the picnics, the barbecues. Joy to the max to all Canadians logged on to us via the World Wide Web. May you have a joyful celebration filled with pride, peace, unity, and gratitude. And may the maple leaf continue to symbolize hope, diversity, and opportunity for generations to come. So happy Canada Day once again. And we take you right back into the music. To all Canadians enjoying the holiday today, you can dance to this one for sure. And I know our listeners in the US are looking forward to the weekend, 4th of July celebrations, their independence as well. So much to look forward to. And of course, you've got Radio Jagvichi's premium program, Shandar, to take you through each and every celebration. Isn't that amazing? Happy 1st July as well. Your Sunshine Girl, with you till 2.
1: Suno! 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

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Well, we extend a special Sitaram going out to Auntie Betty Singh of Albany in New York. She is wishing everyone Bhagwan Shri Krishna's choicest blessings. Have a great day. Auntie Betty, Jai Shri Ganesh. Blessings to Meera Ji and the Sipasad family out there in Gupta Trace, Mission Road, Freeport. Happy New Month to you, Meera Ji. And I've got your requested song coming up. Blessings to Tisha Bipat of Florida. She says, welcome July, a new month, a new chapter, a new page and new wishes. May the month give you courage, strength, confidence, patience, self-love and inner peace. May every day in July fill your days with hope, love, sunshine and energy. Let there be joy, fun and laughter. I pray for that as well, Tish. And heavy on the self-love part, because it is very easy to get caught up in caring for others, that we neglect ourselves. And I speak especially to our domestic engineers, our housewives, who work so hard within the home every day, caring for their spouses, caring for the children, getting the meals prepared every day. And you know, the hardest part sometimes is wondering, what shall I cook? Not getting the cooking done, but thinking what to cook today, getting those chores done, the laundry. I salute all of you, my darlings. Remember, self-love is important too. Take a rest from time to time. You don't need to get it all done in one day. Treat yourself sometimes to something really special, because you are special too. Sitaram to Tina Ramnarayan out there in the Southland. Happy Wednesday, my darling. I hope all is great. Wishing you a sunshiny day. Much love to Auntie Rosie as well. She says, happy 1st July to everyone. And to you as well, Auntie Rosie. Thank you so much for checking in. A blessed Wednesday and happy 1st day of July to Sherry Ramlogan. Wishing everyone a successful month ahead. Thank you, Sherry. And the very same to you. Much love to Mr. Bansraj Dave out there in North Carolina. Enjoying the music. He is extending Ganesh Baba's blessings to his bhai, Steve, and family, as well as Cynthia Pai, Robin and Drani, and Auntie Savitri of Indian Walk Maruga, Geeta, Peter, Jonathan, Deo, and Savitri of Toronto, Canada, his loving wife Leela, son Amit and family of Ohio, daughter Yashoda McNally and family of North Carolina, and to all other family members of Princess Town. Have a great day, guys, and a blessed month of July. I know, Mr. Dave, you would have enjoyed our opening selections, a double dose of Hathi Mere Sathi, so your Wednesday is made for sure. And happy 4th July weekend in advance. I know you're looking forward to it. The weather, I understand, will be in triple digits. Whoa. It's a good thing that I've postponed my vacation to the US. We'll see about that later in the year. It's really too hot this period, this summer period. And Mr. Dave says he's going to put some corn outside to roast. Wow, I love roast corn. Are you sharing? Blessings to lovely Lisa and amazing Auntie Sheila Ducan out there in Aranjuez. How is everything with you ladies? Thank you for checking in, taking the time out to make that connection with us. All the best for this brand new month. May it bring you all goodness and all positivity. And Lisa says, I agree with you, Shirvani. What to cook is my biggest challenge daily. So may you have a beautiful day, Lise. And this one was requested by Meera G of Gupta Trace, Mission Road in Freeport. It speaks about blue skies, and we've definitely got the blue skies today. Lots of sunshine as well. After this one, two messages, and then we go to your phone calls live, 663-1027.

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3: Well, we extend a special Sitaram going out to Geeta and David Devnarayan of Edmonton in Alberta. Also to Radhika, Rohan, Stephen, Emily, Little Luna, Little Lucky, to Monica, and of course, beautiful Auntie Savitri and Uncle Steve enjoying their Canada Day in Edmonton. Much love to you guys. I know you're having a wonderful time. I just know it. And Uncle Steve wanted to know a little bit about the meaning of Neele Gagan Ke Tale. Well, that one was taken from Hamraaz of the 1960s and the voice of Mahendra Kapoor. Hey, Neele Gagan Ke Tale, Dharti Ka Pyar Pale, it says, the love of the earth grows beneath the blue sky. Aise hi jag mein aati hai subah, aise hi shaam dhale. And it goes on to say, this is how mornings arrive in the world, and this is how evenings gently fade. Hey, Neele Gagan Ke Tale, Dharti Ka Pyar Pale, the love of the earth grows beneath the blue sky. So really speaks about the beauty of nature, how lovely it is, and how precious everything around us is. And I know you're surrounded by beauty, Steve. Lots of floral beauties. An amazing backyard filled with so much luscious greenery, plants, flora, and probably fauna too. So continue to enjoy. Let's head to the phone lines now. 663-1027. What occasion are you celebrating today and what selection would make your day? Let's find out. Sitaram.
4: Sitaram, beautiful, gorgeous, darling, baby, Shivani. How are you, my dear?
3: Sitaram, beautiful, Dolly. I am wonderful on this 1st of July. And you are first today on the 1st of July.
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1: Mm-hmm.
0: Is apni bhi zindagi mein khushiyon ka pal aayenge bhai. Aapka yaad mein Kumar Sanu.
1: A beauty of a song. That's definitely coming up for you.
0: Well, I enjoy your program, Lasha. You're doing a beautiful, beautiful program. I always keep listening to you. Shanda is one of my favorite from ever since.
1: Thank you so much, my dear. Means a lot.
0: And thank you. Goodbye and Sitaram.
1: You're welcome. Bye-bye, Jai Sitaram.
0: Bye-bye.
1: I call her Dolly for short, and I'm sure she looks like a Dolly too. I've never seen Dolly in real, but from the way she speaks like a Dolly. You know those talking dolls, yes? And I'm sure she looks like a doll as well. Thank you, Dolly, for your love and loyalty. Sitaram, good morning.
2: Sitaram, good morning.
1: Sitaram, Mr. Govind.
2: Yes, thank you. Recognize my voice.
1: Yes, how are you today?
2: I'm all right now, fine. I have nothing to add, special thing to add today, but I'd just like to say the very first song from the movie, Tulsi Das.
1: Okay.
2: I sing the chorus for you to have a better idea. I just love this song by Lata.
1: Sure.
2: Naya jaldi le chalo mujhe se yake angana Isme li daur chalaya humay kangana. Remember that song?
1: Yes, I know that one. We'll feature
2: very
1: for you for sure.
2: Song.
1: The first one.
2: Very first song from the movie Tulsi Das.
1: We'll definitely play it for you.
2: Okay, thank you.
1: Have a great day, Mr. Govind.
2: Thank you.
1: Bye-bye. Sitaram to Auntie Sandra Singh of Delaware. Wishing everyone a lovely day. Thank you so much for your beautiful company, Auntie Sandra. Sitaram, good morning.
3: Sitaram Shivani, this is Hasina.
1: Sitaram, Hasina ji, how are you today?
3: Great, today is my sweet loving grandson birthday, Kyle Mansing, 23 years old today.
1: Oh, nice.
3: And he was here yesterday, but today he's going for lunch. You know, that's the pilot one.
1: Oh, I was just about to ask if this one is the pilot.
3: Yes, and okay. He's so sweet, yeah. So, from his mom, his dad, Lyle Mansing, Rosemary, and his brother, Stephen.
1: Mm-hmm.
3: And I want to wish him all the best. He's so sweet. He will hug my up and things.
1: Oh, so lovely.
3: Yeah, he's real nice. And then my other grandson will be 21 the 5th of July. He's in New York, so I had a call back. I hope I get you like how I get you now.
1: Oh, I'm sure you will. Don't worry.
3: Yeah, thank you so much, Ivani. I love you. I just have my radio on hold, but sometimes when I call and I get you, I don't worry.
1: Yes, that's all right.
3: But
1: I love
3: your nails.
1: Oh, thank you.
3: That's so pretty.
1: Yes, yes. I always like the minimal stuff, but you know, sometimes the minimal stuff looks best.
3: Yeah. Okay, well, enjoy your day and take care, and I wish everything nice for my grandson.
1: Yes, I know. All the best to him. And what selection would you like to hear today?
3: Well, a birthday song.
1: A birthday song. Will do.
3: Your choice. It has so many nice ones.
1: All right, we'll definitely feature one.
3: Thank you, I'm so lucky I get you. I tell Hanuman I have to get through today.
1: Yes, it's a lucky day, 1st July.
3: Yeah, okay, bye, take care.
1: Bye-bye, Sitaram. Blessings to Chandra Hospitalis of Chiklin, extending happy Wednesday to her uncle Jai Ramesa of Sharp Road, Kaparo. It's coming in from his wife Pope. His 6 sons, 6 daughters-in-law, the 4 grandchildren. Happy Wednesday, Uncle Jai. And happy 1st July as well. Sitaram.
4: Hello, Sitaram.
1: Sitaram.
4: Sunshine girl.
1: And
4: this
1: how are you?
4: Oma Prasad of San Fernando.
1: Oma Prasad, I knew the voice sounded familiar. I was just taking a while to figure out. But thanks for telling me. How are you today?
4: I'm very good. I'm just enjoying your company in my home. Oh, it's so lovely to have you. You know, just talking so nice, you know, with everyone. You know, with all your fans, you just make them feel happy. And I'm so happy having you in my home. Yes.
1: And I'm so happy that you embrace me every day, Oma. It really means a lot. Thank you.
4: Yes, thank you, and you have a blessed day.
1: You as well, my dear. And what selection would you like to hear today?
4: Okay, as usual, Yaram.
1: Yaram by Raymond. by the music boss.
4: Yeah, thank you.
1: You're welcome, darling. Have a great day.
4: Yeah, you too. Bye.
1: Bye-bye. You deserve nothing but the best friends.

0: to know how much you are loved and valued. That's why I tell you all the time on Shandar. One final call before we get back into the music. Let's see who's on the other end. Sitaram.
1: Sitaram, sunshine. How are
0: Sitaram,
1: you?
0: Sitaram, I am fabulous. And how are you?
1: I am even more fabulous to hear you.
0: Lovely.
1: I am so lucky again today. I think I'm lucky on a Wednesday to get through to you.
0: Yes, I think that's true. And it's the 1st of July as well.
1: Oh my God, yes. And I think so much new opportunities.
0: Indeed. A new month always feels like a fresh new start.
1: Yeah, and I'm taking that literally. I'm going to do new things, certain things I wanted to do, I didn't get a chance to do.
0: Okay.
1: So I'm going to do it.
0: Okay, wonderful.
1: So I'm just wishing you a happy and blessed day and thank yous. And I'm requesting Sanga Sanga Chalunga Main.
0: All right.
1: Not a Sona Nigga.
0: No Sona today.
1: Well, if you can snip in the Sono version of the Pomboda, that was so sweet.
0: All right.
1: The slow version. I love. I sat near my radio and I was listening.
0: And I'm sure you sing along as well.
1: Yes. So you have a blessed day and thank you.
0: You as well. Beautiful Tina. Stay blessed.
1: Yes. Bye-bye.
0: Much love, my dear. Bye-bye. Thank you so much to our live callers this morning for touching base. Dolly, Dolina Ramnath of Karapichaima, Mr. Govind of Baracharia, Hasina Wilson, celebrating her grandson's 23rd birthday, Omar Prasad of San Fernando, and also Tina Ramnarayan of the Southland. Always a pleasure to have each and every one of you on board, and I will acknowledge our WhatsApp messages that are coming in just a bit from now. I hope Dolly enjoys this one from Sajan Kaghar of the 1990s. This was a film that gave us really, really absolutely beautiful music like this one, requested by Dolly. Alka Yagnik and Kumar Sanu with a whiff of nostalgia.

Well, we dedicate the next selection for Mr. Govind out there in Barataria. This one's taken from Tulsidas. Enjoy.

0: Jai Sitaram, join us on TV Jagriti for recorded broadcasts of SDMS Primary School graduation ceremonies. On July 3rd at 7 p.m., Monroe Road Hindu School graduation ceremony. July 4th at 7 p.m., Endeavor Hindu School graduation ceremony. And July 5th at 7 p.m., MacBean Hindu School graduation ceremony. Sitaram, and thank you for choosing TV Jagriti.
1: 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Happy Canada Day to you, Mr. Roop. I hope all is wonderful, and in celebration of Canada Day, I'll play you some selections by your favorite singer Kishore Kumar coming up in the next hour. Hope you have an amazing, awesome Canada Day, and let me know how you guys are celebrating. Of course, it's always so wonderful to have you on board, Shandar. Much love to Auntie Lucille and Uncle Harry of Launch Park in Chaguanas. Happy new month. Happy, happy July. And Bhagwan's continued blessings to you, Auntie Lucille and Uncle Harry. Especially the blessings of Bhagwan Shri Ganesh and Bhagwan Shri Krishna, our deities of the day today. Always grateful to have you guys in my company. Much love to Auntie Savvy and the entire Suknanan family out there in McBean. Happy 1st July, Auntie Savvy. And of course to Uncle Gulcharan, the children Dave and Vanessa, the grandkids Emily and Arav, continuing to wish them all the best in their end-of-term exams. I know both Emily and Arav will be very successful, and they will make you guys extremely proud. So the blessings of Bhagwan Shri Ganesh and Saraswati Mata to them, and to all of you, special blessings to Dave and Vanessa, and also to the very handsome and hardworking Mr. Gulcharan Suknanan, one of my favorite persons. Such a gentleman he is. And you both are such a beautiful match, Auntie Savvy and Uncle Gulcharan. May blessings in abundance continue to flow your way always. Much love to you both. Also, special blessings on this Wednesday to Comini Dataram Locked On out there in Warren Road, Beocal. May your day be just as beautiful as you are. Comini Ji, thank you for checking in. Sitaram to Shanti Ramki soon. Many hugs to you, my dear. This is the reality of life. There are the good times, the not so good times. We've just all got to take it in good stride. May you always know that you're blessed by Bhagwan. Happy warm and wondrous Wednesday to Auntie Geeta Gisiavan out there in Tableland. I hope July is fabulous for you. Sitaram to Angie Ram of Buena Tencha Princess Town. Wishing a very happy Wednesday and happy new month to everyone. And she says, may this month be better than the last. She says she's enjoying Shandar already, especially Nile Gagan Kitale. And she says, Ganapati Bappa Moria. Sitaram to Auntie Baby Locked On. She says it's quite a sentimental Wednesday, loving all of the musical vibrations. Thank you for your company, Auntie Baby, and may you continue to be blessed. This one's dedicated for the handsome and brilliant grandson of Haseena Ji of Princess Town. That's Kyle Mansingh. He is 23 today. All the best, Kyle, and happy birthday in advance. To another grandson of Haseena Ji, celebrating on the 5th of July. This one will take us up to news time. On the flip side, we dedicate Yadam and Sanga Sanga Chalunga Mare for Uma Prasad and Tina Ramnarine. Continue to keep it on, ladies. Radio Jagriti's premium program, Shandar, is on.

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1: This is your 11 a.m. news update on radio and TV Jagriti. Sharing the details, I am Clarice Mango. Defense Minister Wayne Stage says the military-led academic training program has not been closed but temporarily suspended as the government reviews its financial viability. The statement comes amid mounting criticism that the move could leave vulnerable young men without a critical support system. The program suspension has sparked concern over the future of almost 200 trainees and approximately 50 staff members, with reports that facilitators have received termination notices. Responding to questions from the media, Mr. Stage insisted that the program remained under review, noting that the government is engaged in discussions with the Trinidad and Tobago Defence Force Reserves and the Ministry of Tertiary Education to determine the program's future. In other news, construction of the new A&R Robinson International Airport Terminal is proceeding well, according to THA Chief Secretary Fali Augustine. Speaking during a tour of the facility with Transport Minister Eliza Kur, Mr. Augustine expressed satisfaction with the current work being done ahead of the new terminal's opening. These works consist of concession stands, taxi hubs, and branding across various areas within the airport.
2: Set aside $10 million to begin that work, not knowing what the final costs will be, but understanding that that's a priority as we seek to develop the tourism product.
1: Mr. Augustine stated that he is not yet ready to share a date for the opening of the airport terminal.
2: If it is cosmetic, but we want to see where those works, how advanced those are, by next week before we decide on announcing a date. And I will want the Minister of Transportation to be at my side to make that announcement, or for him to make that announcement.
1: That was your 11 a.m. news update on radio and TV Jagriti. I am Clarice Mango, Sidoran.
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It says, if you ask me for all of the stars in the sky, I'll pick them and bring them to you. What an awesome melody. What an awesome selection by the Music Boss, Raymond Ramnarayan and Dylan Adan, all original, produced in India. And of course, it's no secret that the Music Boss is my absolute favorite. And every time I play Yaadam, I get so many messages. Of course, I hope you enjoyed it. Lovely Oma Prasad of San Fernando, she requested it via our live call-in segment. I'm sure it would have made your day. Every time I play that one, I get a message as well from Auntie Geeta Gisiavan of Tableau. She loves the Music Boss. And of course, Rhea Ramnarayan of Freeport. Jai Sitaram to you, Rhea. I know Yaadam would have made you smile this morning. So to all those just joining us, welcome on board hour number two of your Wednesday Shandaan. It's the very first day of the seventh month of the year, Wednesday, 1st July 2026. May your July be filled with absolute joy. One way to ensure your life is filled with joy is by keeping it on to Shandaan and Radio Jagriti, your sunshine girl in your company all the way till 2. Coming up in just a bit, I've got your Chalice of the Day, as well as your health segment, and I've got some Kishore Kumar selections also coming up for our listeners in Canada celebrating Canada Day. Happy Canada Day again to Geeta, David and the Edmonton family, to Mr. Roop, and to all those who would usually touch base with us. Sitaram to Anand, Annie and Abby as well. Out there in New York, Anand says we're over the hump and closer to the weekend. So this is your Wednesday reminder to stay strong, be kind and keep going. Great advice indeed. Sitaram again to Auntie Baby. She says her granddaughter is singing and dancing to the music. That's Ishani. Happy Wednesday, Ishani. That is a pretty name, and I'm sure you're pretty as well, Ishani. Lots of love your way. Happy Wednesday to Renuka out there in Felicity. She says she's enjoying Shandaan as always, touching base and requesting Pathar Ke Sanam. Coming up for sure. Blessings to Rauti Nanlal. Happy July to you. Happy July to Rocky out there in St. Helena, extending happy birthday to Srimati Juliet Payo Samsundar Tiwari. All the best on your special day, Juliet, from your husband, spiritual head of the Ganesh Mandir, Pandit Prakash Samsundar Tiwari, and from your son, Pandit Govinda, from the president, his family, and all of the executive members and devotees of the Ganesh Mandir SDMS Branch 102 of Corner Jonathan Trace and Fernando Lane Esmeralda. He's wishing you great health and strength, happiness, success, and prosperity in all of your endeavors. Enjoy your special day. And let's say Sitaram as well, going out to Auntie Baby Dwarika. She says, Sitaram Sunshine, always listening. May this new month bring lots of beautiful blessings to everyone. Thank you so much.

Auntie Baby Dwarika, and may you continue to enjoy all of Shandar today. All that's to come, there is so much more to come. Happy Canada Day to Carolyn of Canada. She says it is extremely hot, probably hotter than Trinidad, she says. The humidity is like 45 degrees. Whoa. Stay hydrated, but enjoy the celebrations. I know you're a proud Canadian. And it's Canada's birthday, so happy birthday, Canada. And we've got so many listeners out there in Canada. The maple leaf, as I mentioned earlier on, continue to symbolize hope, diversity, and opportunity for generations to come. Also, we extend blessings to Keith of Davy, Auntie Gloria Seapole, out there in Waterloo, Sitaram to Kavita of Basterhoel, Sundri Raghupath of Philadelphia joining in the fun. She says that there is a heat wave on, so she is trying to stay cool. Stay indoors, my dear, and remember to stay hydrated. That's really, really important. Blessings to Vishan Mahabi and family out there in Diga Martin. Belated happy wedding anniversary greetings to Auntie Anne and Uncle Jay. They celebrated a beautiful milestone yesterday. Best wishes for many, many, many more happy, healthy, and prosperous ones to come. And may you continue to hold each other's hands as you journey through life. May you find each other as well in every lifetime. This one's dedicated for beautiful Tina Ramnarine out there in the Southland, who requested it. One out of the 1990s. From Divya Shakti.

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1: Ye kya hua? 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

I did promise, friends. Kishore Kumar, back to back to back to back. And I know so many of you are really enjoying. Special blessings to Dulam and Dulari. Logged on to us out there in Queens, New York. Happy Wednesday, guys, and happy month of July. Sitaram as well to Annie. She says, happy Wednesday, Shirvani. My kind of music, I know, right? Nothing beats the classics, especially the voice of Kishore Kumar. And to Rosie says, these songs are so beautiful. And they remind her of the great legend Rajesh Khanna as well. He actually was the face of the voice of Kishore Kumar in many instances. In fact, it is said that Kishore Kumar absolutely loved singing for Rajesh Khanna. And every time he would sing a song, he would ask the music director or the film director, will this be picturized upon Rajesh Khanna? And then he would smile.

add that extra oomph, as we say, to the song. The versatile genius Kishore Kumar, I'm sure Mr. Rup would have enjoyed the back-to-back-to-back-to-back selections. Happy 1st of July to beautiful Sita Maharaj out there in San Juan, locked on and enjoying. Thank you, Sita, for your company. And also joining with us, lovely Shalima Sohan. Have a beautiful and blessed day, my day and month ahead. Let's say Sitaram to Mr. Bansraj Dave out there in North Carolina. He says it's a treat today. Loving the sweet blend of music. Glad that you are. And he's giving to us some inspiration today. And this piece says, enjoy and love every moment of life. Don't save it, for there is no system to get a refund on a life that is unused. Savor every moment before it becomes a memory. And that is so true, friends. So often we get so caught up in our daily routines. We forget to really live life and really love life and embrace everything that is so beautiful that we're blessed with. So thank you for the reminder, Mr. Dave. Much love to Auntie June and Uncle Ambi out there in Kissimmee, Florida. Happy Wednesday and happy, happy new month. I hope all is great with you guys. Thank you ever so much for logging on. And Jai Sitaram to the children, Noel, Joel, Nigel and Joanne, the grandkids, Michelle and Danielle. Sitaram to Mona Lal out there in Winnipeg. She says, happy Canada Day to all and happy Canada Day to you as well. Mona G, she says, the weather is lovely. And she says, thank you so much for the great music on Shandar, enjoying. And you're my favorite announcer. I'm so happy to hear that, Auntie Mona. That is so sweet of you. Much appreciated. And may you continue to enjoy every day that Shandar is on. Sitaram to the governor, the star boy, Kalyan Musadeen of Red Hill and Dabadee. He is wishing a happy Wednesday to Cindy Robinson. Have a great day, Cindy. And also a special good morning to Auntie Betty Bastio. Enjoying the Kishore Kumar selections. Especially the ones picturized upon Rajesh Khanna. She says these songs always remind her of some of the happiest times of her life. Great memories indeed. Well, this one was requested. By Shania. She says, Sitaram, Sister Shirvani and the Radio Jagwati Parivar, enjoying the music of Shandar. Here's wishing everyone a blessed and wonderful Wednesday. And she says, thank you for bringing so much joy and light into our homes. She requested this one. So may the blessings of Ganesh Baba be with you always. Lovely Shania, you're such a sweetheart. And to your entire family, thank you so much for the love and loyalty. This one's from Andaz, by the way. One more KK before we get to our Chalice of the Day and our health segment.

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Why is stretching important? 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Now, stretching also improves mobility, reduces muscle stiffness and tension, helps improve posture, increases blood flow to muscles. 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It promotes better balance and coordination and helps you feel more relaxed and generally reduce stress. So when should you stretch? After warming up or following exercise, after sitting at a desk or driving for long periods. First thing in the morning, you should stretch to loosen stiff muscles, and also before bedtime to help relax the body. Now, here is how you can stretch safely. Never force movement. Hold each stretch for about 15 to 30 seconds. 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Aapka Dharam, Aapka Station. Our Chalisa of the day, the Sri Ganesh Chalisa, is next.

0: Sitaraman, welcome to our viewers and listeners. This is the Jagriti News at noon. I am Clarice Mango with the headlines. THA launches electoral district fund. Salary crisis ongoing despite funding approval. And in world news, U.S. hit by extreme heat. Thank you for joining us. Top story this afternoon. The Tobago House of Assembly, through the Division of Community Development and Social Protection, has officially launched the Electoral District Fund. THA Chief Secretary Fali Augustine acknowledged that the rollout of the fund took longer than anticipated, but said the delay was required to ensure a strong system is in place. He said the fund provides area representatives with direct financial access for quick fixes, simple solutions, and emergency community requests.
1: Because at the heart of this is an understanding that if you are elected to represent an electoral district, then you must now have a responsibility to provide goods and services to that district, whether or not you are in the government or more so in the executive. Ensure that the football group that just needs 5 balls or 10 balls and some cones or some vests for training can get that without having to be bogged down by a system that will take 5 months before they get a response.
0: Mr. Augustine warned area representatives that this measure may be used as a tool by voters to assess their leadership.
1: You, like every other area rep, is being given stewardship, some measure of stewardship over the same amount. And your ability or inability to demonstrate management skills could lead to either to lead to your demise, or it could lead to your further success as a politician.
0: In other news, an oil spill triggered by suspected sabotage in Barakpur is being treated as a possible sign of wider coordinated attacks on national infrastructure, according to Energy Minister Dr. Rudal Munilal. Heritage responded to reports of a hydrocarbon leak at GT Road, Barakpur, where initial assessments indicate that approximately 6 feet of pipeline had been detached.
2: What I can indicate is that this morning we have had a situation in the Barakpur area where we have had a leakage, an oil leakage on a particular province operated by a private operator but working with Heritage. And it has been reported to the police as a matter of sabotage, where apparently elements have invaded the facility and they destroyed the pipeline with the intention of course, of stealing significant lengths of pipe.
0: Vacuum trucks and heavy machinery were deployed to recover spilled hydrocarbons, while containment booms were installed in a nearby watercourse to prevent further spread of the leak. Minister Munilal also stated that work is underway to heighten security efforts.

In more news, Port of Spain Mayor Chinua Allen says the Ministry of Rural Development and Local Government has finally approved the transfer of funds required to cover June salaries for corporation workers. Mr. Allen said the approval came hours before he faced the media after what he described as months of repeated warnings that the corporation was low on funding. However, Mr. Allen stated that the matter is not over until the Ministry of Finance transfers the required funds. He also stressed that the approval applies only to June, with no confirmed allocations yet for the next 3 months.

0: In international news, approximately 200 million persons in the U.S. are under extreme heat alerts. CBS Mornings tells us more.
1: We begin with the dangerous heat for more than half the country. Around 200 million people in more than two dozen states are under extreme heat alerts. CBS News meteorologist Rob Marciano is joining us now. He's outside a historic tavern in New York City for America's 250th birthday. We're going to get to that in a moment. But first, Rob, just how hot is it going to get today?
2: Oh, it's going to get toasty. You know, when this thing was built back in 1719, they didn't have air conditioning where many of our founding fathers would gather. We'll talk more about that. But let's talk about who has the air conditioning. Most of, I would think, the over 200 million Americans, modern day Americans, that are going to be dealing with this heat going forward. So try to get your AC as you can, because the heat dome is in place. It's only going to amplify as we go through the next couple of days. So record breaking heat expected today in Detroit and Cleveland and DC. My goodness, triple digits expected down there in Dulles, Trenton near that as well today. And then tomorrow, look at the numbers going up the I-95 corridor, 104 in Philadelphia, 102 in New York City, 101 in Hartford. So that's dangerous heat, and that's not including the humidity. So that's going to be dangerous, obviously. We do have storms that are kind of rumbling around the periphery of this ridge that could be severe. Places like Madison, Wisconsin, down through Milwaukee, Green Bay, and Traverse City, and some of these sneaking down across parts of the Northeast as well. All right, let's talk more about what's behind me. This is Francis Tavern here in Lower Manhattan, built in 1719, became a tavern, I think, back in the 1750s or 1760s. I want to take you inside it because it's a really fascinating structure where many of our founding fathers would gather. We're talking about the likes of George Washington, Samuel Adams, John Hancock, Paul Revere. They all dined here. Matter of fact, on December 4th in 1783, General George Washington bid an emotional farewell to his officers at the end of the Revolutionary War. Amazing stuff. It also houses pieces of a tree and a fragment of a fence by nearby Bowling Green Park. That's the site of the July 9th, 1776 protest, where the Sons of Liberty against the British Loyalists broke through the fence, destroyed the statue of King George, turned off 4,000 pounds of lead into musket balls that they used to fight against the British troops. And that's all just a couple of blocks away, Vlad. You can actually see the wrought iron fences where they cut off the crowns of the king there in protest. And as we went on to win that battle 250 years ago.
3: Yeah, it is a remarkable. Yeah, it's a remarkable establishment. It was established as a historic site in 1907 because it is such a wonderful place. And we're going to have Jill Schlesinger here. As former Wall Streeters, that used to be and still is a gathering spot for people who work on the street. Rob Marciano, thank you very much, my friend.

0: Regarding our weather for Trinidad and Tobago, mostly sunny, hazy and breezy conditions will be interrupted by partly cloudy spells with isolated showers. Temperatures will reach as high as 32 degrees Celsius in Trinidad and 31 degrees Celsius across in Tobago. Seas are moderate with waves up to 2.5 meters in open waters and near calm in sheltered areas. We extend thanks to the TNT Met Office for providing this weather update. At this time, let's recap this afternoon's headlines. THA launches Electoral District Fund. Salary crisis ongoing despite funding approval. And in world news, the U.S. hit by extreme heat. Wishing you a productive day ahead, I am Clarice Mango, closing the news at noon on radio and TV Jagriti. Sitaram.
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1: Well, our time is swiftly moving along to 21 past noon. If you're just joining us, friends, this is hour number 3 of Radio Jagwiti's premium program, Shandar, with your sunshine girl, Shirvani. Hope you're having an awesome Wednesday. And thank you ever so much for being on board with us, locked on and logged on. Let's get right into Hablo Español. La palabra para hoy is paciencia. The word for today is patience. Paciencia. Patience. Pa-ci-en-ci-a. Pa-ci-en-ci-a. Paciencia. Patience. Paciencia. Patience. For example, la paciencia trae buenos resultados. Patience brings good results. La paciencia trae buenos resultados. Patience brings good results. La paciencia trae buenos resultados. Patience brings good results. Patience. Paciencia. Patience, paciencia. That's our word for today on Hablo Español. Do join with us again tomorrow as we learn yet another word in the wonderful language of Spanish, El Español. And let's see that I'm going out to Delary Ragbury locked on, Auntie Shanti and Uncle Saga out there in Digo Martin. And speaking of Digo Martin, very special Sitaram as well, and thank you to Vishan Mahabir for dropping by and bringing such delicious goodies for Dave and myself. We appreciate it so much. The mangoes and the cake will go really well for dessert today. So thank you, Vish. And Bhagwan's continued blessings to you, as well as to Auntie Anne and Uncle Jay. We wish them a lifetime of wedded bliss. And may you guys continue to be strong and healthy and enjoy every single day that life bestows upon you.

find me tomorrow, Veera, I will definitely feature those two requested selections. Sitaram to Angela Sitaran out there in Avocat. Angela is blessed to have her grandsons with her today, Artish and Avnish. Enjoy your time, boys, at Nanny's home. No better place to be than at the home of grandparents. I'm sure Nanny is spoiling you guys. Blessings to Bruce and Asha out there in Pinal, as well as to Auntie Kausal. Have a great day. Sharda Ram Singh, Bhagwan Singh of Table End, thank you for touching base. Auntie Sanja Kisoon of Matilda in Princesstown, she is wishing everyone a great Wednesday and a happy month of July. Much love to you, Auntie Sandra, your two sons, as well as your two grandsons and your daughter-in-law, Shelley of Queens. Thank you for the love, Auntie Sandra, and much love right back to you. May your July be as joyous as can be. And this wedding song, I'd like to dedicate for a very special couple celebrating their 25th wedding anniversary. That's amazing. Congratulations to my darling Sita Kirsten Ramsarup and her hussy Inder. 25 years. That's indeed a super duper milestone. And I pray that you guys continue to enjoy each other's company for many, many more years. May Bhagwan always be at the center of your Pavitra Rishta. And may you both continue to grow all together. You're both still very, very young. But as the years go by, may you both age gracefully, hand in hand, and may the love continue to blossom. Wishing you both great health and strength and an abundance of positivity and prosperity. May the days that go by bring you immense joy. And may your love, of course, transcend not just this lifetime, but many more lifetimes to come. Congratulations, Sita and Inder Ramsarup. You both are truly blessed by the Devis and the Devitas. 25 years of marriage and 32 years of togetherness. All the best from all of your loved ones, especially Sita, your mom, Auntie Basti, your siblings, your nieces and nephews, from your family and friends circle on both sides, and of course, Sita from Harry, Gina, myself, and Elvis. Wishing you 25 multiplied by 3 more years to come. Enjoy, my dear. Happy, happy wedding anniversary. A repeat edition of Understanding Dharma comes

Jai Sitaram. Welcome to this edition of Understanding Dharma. Let us pray. Hari Om. He Rama Purushottama Narahare Narayana Keshava Govinda Garuda Dvaja Gunanidhe Damodara Madhava. He Krishna Kamalapate Yadupate Sitapate Sripate Vaikunthadipate Characharapate Lakshmipate Pahimam. Om Shanti Shanti Shanti Hari Om. Sajjano Swagat Hai. Warm welcome to all of you, and I trust that you're doing okay. And as I always say, if you're not at your best today, let's hope that tomorrow you're in a much better place than you are today. So, continuing our discussion, we had spoken at length on a number of programs about bhakti. We had mentioned some types of bhaktas. I just want to touch on one or two subjects, starting with four kinds of bhaktas that are described in the Srimad Bhagavad Gita, Chaturvidha Bhajanti Mam. This is also a subject that we have previously discussed, but I think now would be an appropriate time for us to talk about these different types of bhaktas. Briefly, and then on the next

program, if not at, towards the end of this program, I want to discuss another important subject pertaining to yajñas. Now, so of these four kinds of bhaktas, many of you are familiar, we have the arata bhakta, one who is in pain, who has problems, who is suffering for whatever reason and wants relief. So arata bhakta prays to Bhagavan for relief. Then you have the artharthi bhakta. Artha meaning material wealth, prosperity, money. A person who prays for getting things, for getting wealth, for getting progeny, getting land for general prosperity, the artharthi bhakta. And then you have the jigyasu who is actually a seeker, a student, one who studies extensively, sits at the feet of the guru, tries to get a greater understanding of himself and the nature of reality. And then you have the jnani, or the one who has reached the point where he has come to understand that the life is about worshipping Bhagavan. His entire life then becomes worship to Bhagavan. So yahi wo bhakt hai jo roz puja karte, who does worship every day, which by whichever method he chooses so to do, or totally committed man kram aur vachan, man kram aur vachan se, through his actions, through his speech, through his thoughts, he is always focused on Bhagavan, never loses sight of Bhagavan, worships Bhagavan. In the end, this bhakta surrenders completely to Bhagavan. For him, there is Bhagavan and Bhagavan alone and nothing else. So there are these kinds of bhaktas, and on the other hand, they are people who do not worship God. So they belong to a group of people. Generally, we speak of atheists in the Western conversation, but really, an Ishwaravadin, that they really say that the world is without foundation and without a God, and that the world has come about because of union of man and woman, and it's a finite world, and that's it. If you read chapter 16 of Srimad Bhagavad Gita, you will get an insight into this group of people. So I think having outlined now the different kinds of bhaktas, and in fact the people who do not believe in God, there are a couple of other things that we want to address on today's program. But at this time, we'll take our first break, and when we come back, we will continue.

Welcome back. So, I trust you enjoyed listening to our children, seeing their presentation on this program. And I want to thank the people who have sent feedback on this program and have indicated how much joy the children bring to them when they look at these presentations of our children, of course, taken from the Bal Vikas Vihar Festival, which is a very, very important activity in the Sanatan Dharma Mahasabha. So we have different kinds of bhaktas, eventually bhakta surrendering to Bhagavan, different kinds of bhaktas. Now, just as a matter of few examples that we may use, take, for example, Mata Draupadi, when she was distressed under pressure in the court of the Kauravas, when she was being disrobed by her relatives, and she was in suffering, she was in pain, she turned to Bhagavan Sri Krishna, and Bhagavan Sri Krishna came to her rescue. Similarly, we have the story in the Bhagavatam of Gajendra, and Bhagavan brought relief to Gajendra. And we can go through a whole list of many, many similar kathas, the Katha of Draupadi, Mata, Gajendra, and others. But there is another thing I want to draw your attention to, and that is the concept that we discuss while discussing the nature of bhakti itself. Bhakti may be complicated and detailed and elaborate, or bhakti may be simple. So I want you to pay attention to something called bhav. Vatsalya Bhav, where Bhagavan is like a parent to us, a mother, father to us, where we have Bhagavan maybe is Sakha, as it was the case of Sumbhakta Sudama and Bhagavan Sri Krishna, their friendship. We may regard God as a friend, we may regard God as everything. So many of you know, we spoke about this when discussing some things pertaining to bhakti, that Mata Pita Tum Mere Sharana Gahun. So, remembering that God, we may

regard God as our everything, our constant companion, mother, father, brother. And so this is the way of the bhakta. Bhakta also engages in a whole lot of activities which we discussed under the heading of Navada Bhakti. But there is something else that I want to now introduce into the subject. Patram pushpam phalam toyam. Because I said bhakti itself can be of different kinds. But here, I want to come back to this very, very simple concept. Those of us who are caught up in the mad rush, in the so-called rat race in the world, or we may not have any great means at our disposal. So what do we do in terms of worshipping Bhagavan? I want you to just remember that offering to Bhagavan water, offering to Bhagavan a leaf, offering to Bhagavan a flower, a fruit, all these things are sufficient if one's commitment is genuine and one has love for Bhagavan, one is devoted to Bhagavan. Whatever offering you make to Bhagavan, as simple as the offering is, Bhagavan has promised us that he will accept the simplest of simple offerings, and in return he will give the bhakta the highest good. So there is that. Now, there another group of people I just want to mention too. I want you to pay attention to Shri Hanumanji. Ram kaj tum kariho tum bal buddhi nidhan. Ashish de sursa chale harshi chale Hanuman. The mission of Shri Hanumanji, why he was chosen and why a bhakta of Bhagavan like Hanumanji was indeed a great bhakta of Bhagavan Shri Ramchandraji. We must have certain qualities and be ever willing to do the bidding of the Lord. What are these qualities? We will look at these qualities when we come back from our second break. I just want you to remember, Ram kaj tum kariho tum bal buddhi nidhan. Let's listen to our children, and when we come back, we will continue.

Welcome back once again. So many of you will recognize that the line I just recited is from Sundarkand of the Ramcharitmanas. And Mata Sursa is giving blessings to Hanumanji and saying to him, you will be able to do the Lord's bidding because tum bal buddhi ke nidhan ho. You are the repository of strength. One, you have strength, and secondly, you have wisdom. You are intelligent and bright and wise. And it's very, very important for all of us to remember this. In doing the Lord's bidding, we must really be the best we can be. We must be strong. Now, what does strong mean? I want to look at this a little bit. What does strong mean? Does it simply mean physically strong? As Hanumanji indeed was strong, Angad was strong, and Bhimsen was strong, Arjuna was a great warrior. They had physical prowess, and they were very skilled in battle, in warfare. All of them, Sugriv, for example, he too was very, very skilled. So there is that physical strength and having the ability to stand up and overcome whatever challenges are in front of you that demand that you use this physical strength for a good purpose, for a good reason. So you have that physical strength. But I just want to remind you that there is also something called mental strength. Mental strength, that you must be emotionally well controlled, you must be equipoised in situation, you must not lose your head, as we say in the common language, and you must be resolute and determined. You must be very focused on the activity that you have to do. And sometimes, though you are in situations in which there is a drain on your emotionality, your mental strength, you still have to remain strong. So there is that. And then, of course, as Mata Sursa said, also using your intellect properly. The intellect itself

Of, like the human mind and human beings, generally speaking, all things in the world, we exist in one of three modes of nature, as many of you know. We can be sattvic, we can be rajasic, we can be tamasic, but one must be blessed with a refined intellect, must be able to make proper decisions based on the evidence that is in front of one. And so it is using our intellect properly and the wisdom which we have obtained through Bhagwan's blessing, use that in the service of Bhagwan. So Rama kaj tum kariho tum bal buddhi nidhan aashish de sur saachale aur harshi chale Hanuman. And there is another thing that we get from this, a clue that we get. When Hanumanji thus received blessings, he proceeded with joy and happiness. He was happy that he had been chosen to do the Lord's bidding. And that's another way of the bhakta, that whatever we are called upon to do as duty, particularly duty for the sake of dharma and for in service to God, we must do it with joy in our hearts. I think with this thought we will bring closure to today's program, and we will continue again on another edition of Understanding Dharma. Jai Sitaram.

0: This is the Direct Afternoon News Capsule for today, Wednesday, July 1st. Saying Sitaraman, welcome. I am Jason Kaloon. DHA Chief Secretary Farley Augustine said the build-out of the new ANR Robinson International Airport Terminal is progressing well. During a tour of the facility this week, Mr. Augustine said he was pleased with the work ahead of the new terminal's opening.
1: We set aside $10 million to begin that work, not knowing what the final costs will be, but understanding that that's a priority as we seek to develop the tourism product. Most of it is cosmetic, but we want to see where those works, how advanced those are by next week before we decide on announcing a date. And I will want the Minister of Transportation to be at my side to make that announcement, or for him to make that announcement.
0: To international news, Americans across 30 states are on alert this holiday weekend with temperatures that feel like triple digits. ABC News has more.
2: Dangerous heat threatening the nation's power grid. The Energy Department declaring an emergency for the nation's largest energy grid amid concerns over potential record demand and supply shortages. The orders allow PJM, which services 13 states and Washington, D.C., to operate at maximum output without environmental concerns as electricity demand skyrockets in the heat. Thousands of power outages already reported in Ohio. Some 160 million Americans are impacted by the dangerous heat dome expanding east.
3: We got some water.
2: In New York City, officials opening hundreds of cooling centers and deploying cooling vans to help the most vulnerable.
4: These are extremely dangerous conditions, and they will affect every part of our city.
2: Philadelphia. 4th of July celebrations affected too. In Philadelphia, where it could feel like 111 degrees Friday, the route for the city's Independence Day parade was supposed to be expanded for America's 250th, now being cut short. Other cities canceling events altogether. A life and death emergency unfolding at a gas station in Dearborn, Michigan, after a mom accidentally locked her one-month-old baby in her car. Officers getting that baby just in time.
0: Well, this was the afternoon news capsule on Radio 1 TV Geography. Stay with us for more newscasts later today as we continue to keep you informed on the happenings in Trinidad and Tobago. I am Jason Kaloo Sitaram.

0: The College of Science, Technology and Applied Arts of Trinidad and Tobago, COSTAT, and the Trinidad and Tobago Prison Service have renewed their long-standing partnership, reaffirming a shared commitment to education, professional development and institutional strengthening within the nation's correctional system. The renewed Memorandum of Understanding is expected to expand opportunities for training and academic advancement for prison officers, supporting the prison service's ongoing transformation from a traditional custodial institution to a modern correctional service focused on rehabilitation and public safety. Commissioner of Prisons, Mr. Carlos Caraspi, underscored the critical role of education and professional development in achieving this vision.
1: This morning, signing between the COSTAT and the President of this MOU allows the prison service to go further towards achieving its strategic intent to move from prisons to corrections. Indeed, the MOU in partnership with the COSTAT in terms of the training of our officers from induction, when they come into the prison service, there is a correctional certificate that every officer who attends the training college must engage in. And then, of course, after the induction training, the officer can go on to do whether it's the associate degree or even go on to the degree level. The whole idea behind it is to improve the competencies of prison officers, not in relation to just the maintenance of security at the facilities, but to add the correctional dimension to it, which is, of course, to deal with the issues of rehabilitating of our offenders, to ensure that when they come into the prison, they do not leave in the same mindset that they were when they came in. This will be done, of course, to public safety, because for every person who does not reoffend, that is a safer community for Trinidad and Tobago. So this MOU is critically linked to enhancing the performance of the prison service and, I dare say, by extension, enhancing its role in terms of the criminal justice system of Trinidad and Tobago.
0: The partnership reflects the government's continued focus on strengthening institutions through education, capacity building, and evidence-based correctional practices. By equipping prison officers with specialized training and opportunities for higher learning, the initiative aims to enhance rehabilitation efforts, reduce reoffenders, and contribute to safer communities across Trinidad and Tobago. The renewed agreement also reinforces the important role of collaboration between educational institutions and national agencies in advancing a more effective, modern, and people-centered criminal justice system.
2: This was a production of the Information Division, Office of the Prime Minister.
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Wednesday afternoon sunshine time check, friends, is moving on to 16 past 1 o'clock. Welcome on board, everyone, the fourth and final hour of today's presentation of Shandar, your Wednesday edition. Today, the very first day of July 2026, yours truly, the Sunshine Girl, Shivani Sukhai, in your company up until 2. This is our Jagjeet Singh Hour. And at this time, every Wednesday afternoon, we feature the magical, immortal voice of the ghazal maestro Jagjeet at his very best. And we encourage the nostalgic and timeless selections because they always bring so much joy and they bring cherished memories as well. So here's hoping some of your favorites would make our playlist today. And of course, if you'd like to hear a specific one, let me know.

via 3123901. We started off with Jagjeet's most popular captured live in concert, Hoto Se Chulo Tum. And we went into Yaad Kiya Dil Ne from his album Close to My Heart. Before we get into the next one, let's say Sitaram going out to Auntie Joyce Mahabir of St. Julian and Princesstown. Ganapati Baba's blessings to you, Auntie Joyce. Thank you for your company. And special blessings to G1. He says this is his favorite hour on Radio Jagwachi. He says always lovely music. And the voice of Jagjeet always adds sunshine to a wonderful day. Hope you have a great afternoon, G1G. Here's another one that I'm sure you'd absolutely enjoy. Sweet, soft, soulful, sentimental, and just perfect for Wednesday afternoons like this one. Listen.

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a double dose of this one today just because it's so sweet. And it was requested again by Auntie Cindy. All the best to you, Auntie Cindy. It's a special day for you, so I just decided to play it once more. I know Auntie Baby Dwarika is enjoying tremendously as well. The music is just as sweet as you are, Auntie Baby. Sitaram to Tisha B. Pads out there in Florida. She says awesome selections. I know Auntie Savvy is also enjoying. Much love to you, Auntie Savvy. A busy day, 1st July. Sometimes it's really good to be busy as well. Best wishes to Bruce out there in Pinal. Auntie Gloria C. Paul of Waterloo, Mr. Johnny Matabadil of John Miguel Road in San Juan, Mr. Chan Kagopal of Marabella, Sitaram to Rudy and Mr. Lalchan Samari, both of Malabar. Blessings to Rajveer. And also to Shri Amar Samraji, retired Comptroller of Customs and Excise, Executive Member of the SDMS, or Cricket Connoisseur, reminding us that England goes up against India in the first T20 match today. So I believe that match is currently in progress. Thank you so much for keeping us updated, Shri Amar Samraji. Always grateful to hear from you and to have you in our esteemed company. And for those of you who are looking forward to the football matches today, FIFA World Cup 2026, it's on. The Dominican Republic, actually the Republic of Congo, giving us a big surprise against England. They have actually scored a goal already. I did not expect that. The Democratic Republic of Congo, we are seeing lots of surprises in the FIFA World Cup this year. Germany is out. Sweden is out. We saw quite a game between France and Sweden recently. And right now it's England versus the Democratic Republic of Congo. And they're at 1-0 in favor of Congo. Belgium versus Senegal. That happens at 4 p.m. today. And later on tonight, the U.S. will be playing a match as well. And all of these matches are really important. They are qualifiers. The winners will advance to the round of 16. So best wishes to all teams. My favorite, of course, I think everybody knows, Argentina. Looking forward to seeing Messi on the field again against Cape Verde. I believe it's this Friday. Let's continue to celebrate our wonderful teams, our players, doing their very best to bring glory to their respective countries.

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truly a beauty of a selection. And Auntie Baby Dwarika says, more beautiful than this, you just cannot get. The voice of Jagjit Singh, absolutely timeless, immortal. And once there is Shandar on Radio Jagriti, you're guaranteed to continue enjoying his magical voice as his legacy lives on. To the VIP members of our Jagjit Singh fan club, you know who you are. Ms. Shamachi Ramsundar of Aruka, Auntie Doreen of Aranguez, Auntie Lucille and Uncle Harry of Launch Park, Chaguanas, Auntie Joan and Uncle Ambie of Kissimmee, Florida, Mr. Vinan Prashad, Mr. Johnny Matabadal of Don Miguel Road in San Juan, Hema Rajkumar, the hero from Rio, Mr. Hiralal Rampertap, Auntie Tara Rampol of Tunapuna, Auntie Sumintra Sudas of Sudas Road in Freeport, Dr. Desmond Ali and his dear wife Fisa, Mr. Vedath and the Moochers of Port St. Lucie, Florida, Auntie Gloria C. Paul of Waterloo, Auntie Sandra Kisun of Matilda in Princesstown, Angie Ram of Buen Intento, and to all those who enjoy Jagjit Singh on a weekly basis, we send you immense love. This hour was definitely filled with a whole lot of love. Spreading music through human hearts and spreading the love as well. That is so very important. Love is the most powerful of all human emotions. And one of the most important as well. So wherever you can, wherever you are, keep spreading love, and before you know it, that love will return right back to you. It's like a ripple effect, a domino effect. Send love into the universe and it comes right back to you. So that's a wrap for today's presentation of Shandar Friends. Thank you, everyone, for your wonderful company. Already looking forward to joining with you. Tomorrow we can do this all over again. 10 a.m. to 2 p.m. for your Wednesday Shandar. And I am definitely following up on the current match between England and the Democratic Republic of Congo. There we go. England has scored another goal. Well, they have scored their first goal in the match taking place in Atlanta. So now the scores are even. It's 1-1. The Democratic Republic of Congo surprising everyone and getting that first goal in. It's a heavy battle because, as I mentioned, the winner this match will advance to the round of 16. And for all the matches today, Belgium and Senegal and the US playing later on, the qualifiers, of course, the winners will qualify to get into the top 16. Really exciting indeed. So let's see how it goes. Will England be able to score another goal? Will Congo be able to do so? What will be the outcome?

Will it go into penalties? Extra time, you never know. We will continue to follow and keep you updated, friends. The Maverick Jason Kalu is next on Dil Dhadakne Do. So continue to keep it on. Excellence in programming continues just for you. Bye-bye.

0: Jai Sitaram, join us on TV Jagriti for recorded broadcasts of SDMS Primary School graduation ceremony. On July 3rd at 7 p.m., Monroe Road Hindu School graduation ceremony. July 4th at 7 p.m., Endeavor Hindu School graduation ceremony. And July 5th at 7 p.m., MacBean Hindu School graduation ceremony. Sitaram, and thank you for choosing TV Jagriti.
1: Don't miss the incredible India Expo opening on July 3rd opposite the Centre of Excellence in Macoya. They'll be open daily from 10 a.m. to 8 p.m. with amazing products and great deals.

0: This is a Directory Afternoon News Capsule for today, Wednesday, July 1st. Saying Sitaraman, welcome. I am Jason Kalu. DHA Chief Secretary Farley Augustine said the build-out of the new ANR Robertson International Airport Terminal is processing well. During a tour of the facility this week, Mr. Augustine said he was pleased with the work ahead of the new terminal's opening.
1: We set aside $10 million to begin that work, not knowing what the final costs will be, but understanding that that's a priority as we seek to develop the tourism product. Most of it is cosmetic, but we want to see where those works, how advanced those are by next week before we decide on announcing a date. And I will want the Minister of Transportation to be at my side to make that announcement, or for him to make that announcement.
0: To international news, Americans across 30 states are on alert this holiday weekend with temperatures that feel like triple digits. ABC News has more.
2: Dangerous heat threatening the nation's power grid. The Energy Department declaring an emergency for the nation's largest energy grid amid concerns over potential record demand and supply shortages. The orders allow PJM, which services 13 states and Washington, D.C., to operate at maximum output without environmental concerns as electricity demand skyrockets in the heat. Thousands of power outages already reported in Ohio. Some 160 million Americans are impacted by the dangerous heat dome expanding east.
3: We got some water.
2: In New York City, officials opening hundreds of cooling centers and deploying cooling vans to help the most vulnerable.
4: These are extremely dangerous conditions, and they will affect every part of our city.
5: Philadelphia!
2: 4th of July celebrations affected too. In Philadelphia, where it could feel like 111 degrees Friday, the route for the city's Independence Day parade was supposed to be expanded for America's 250th, now being cut short. Other cities canceling events altogether. A life and death emergency unfolding at a gas station in Dearborn, Michigan, after a mom accidentally locked her one-month-old baby in her car. Officers getting that baby just in time.
0: Well, this was the afternoon news capsule on Radio 1 TV Geography. Stay with us some more.

0: Trinidad and Tobago is expanding its international partnership for economic growth and development through engagements at the OPEC Fund Development Forum 2026 in Vienna, Austria. Minister of Finance, the Honorable Devendranath Tanku, participated in discussions with international development institutions, investment organizations, and regional partners as part of the government's efforts to identify new opportunities for financing and sustainable development. Among the minister's engagements was a meeting with officials from CAF, Development Bank of Latin America and the Caribbean. The discussions focused on strengthening cooperation between Trinidad and Tobago and regional development partners while advancing initiatives that support economic growth, infrastructure development, and regional integration. Minister Tanku also met with Chief Executive Officer of Saudi Exab, an international investment entity based in the Kingdom of Saudi Arabia that focuses on investments that support economic expansion, job creation, and skills development in developing economies. These engagements form part of a broader strategy to strengthen relationships with development partners and explore opportunities that can contribute to national development priorities.
1: This was a production of the Information Division, Office of the Prime Minister.
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And Sita Ram, thank you for choosing Radio Jagriti 102.7 FM. I am Jason Kalub in your company until 4 p.m. giving music to make you smile, keeping you inspired on this wonderful Wednesday afternoon. Happy July to each and every one of you. A brand new month is wishing you guys a blessed one, a safe one. Many thanks going out to the Sunshine Girl, Shivani Sukai, entertaining you all the way till 2 p.m. And of course, keep it locked tomorrow for Thursday's edition of the program, Shandar. And for all you July babies, if you're celebrating your birthday today, happy, happy birthday. You're celebrating anniversary, well, happy anniversary to you. So what's coming up in the programming this afternoon? You got me until 4 p.m. And at 4 p.m, Ricky Ramligan steps in on the program, Sundar Sapna, entertaining you till the midnight hour. At 5 p.m, we've got a program, Krishna Arupanam, Pandit Sivananurade Maharaj. And at 7 p.m, a wonderful pravachan comes your way with Pandit Narendra Maharaj. So let's open with some wonderful bhajans. Of course, it's Wednesday, so you're getting a World Cup Wednesday fun fact. Well, we'll do it until the 15th. That would be the last one, yeah. Because finals is on the 19th. Yes. So much to look forward to. So let's start off with these wonderful bhajans right here on your number one.

0: Jai Sitaram, join us on TV Jagriti for recorded broadcasts of SDMS Primary School graduation ceremonies. On July 3rd at 7 p.m., Monroe Road Hindu School graduation ceremony. July 4th at 7 p.m., Endeavor Hindu School graduation ceremony. And July 5th at 7 p.m., MacBean Hindu School graduation ceremony. Sitaram, and thank you for choosing TV Jagriti.
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Well, well, well, 27 minutes to go to the top of 3 p.m. Sitaraman, good afternoon. Happy Wednesday going out to Auntie Doreen of Aranguez, Auntie Sandra of Princesstown, the Tripolis of New York, Uncle Ann and Annie and Abby, Auntie Gate and Uncle David of Canada, Mr. Amro Samron family, Auntie Sherry Ram Logan, not forgetting Auntie Jane of Endeavor, wishing you all and all of our listeners locked on right now a wonderful Wednesday afternoon. Your fun fact, your World Cup fun fact for your Wednesday afternoon will have to do with defending titles. I'm trying not to give too much away, but I have to give you some sort of hint. So I'm just going to say it's about defending titles. But in the meantime, as I leave you in suspense, let's enjoy the voice of Lata Mangeshkar alongside S.P. Balasubramaniam, right here in your number one.

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And 11 minutes to go to the top of 3 p.m. Let's say Sitaram and good afternoon going out Auntie Savitri Daya Miraj, and she's sending out greetings to her loving husband Siudat, also to Sita Maharaj, Mala Balgobin, Indira Balgobin, and everyone locked on right now. She is wishing you and the family a wonderful Wednesday afternoon. And of course, it's time for your Wednesday World Cup fun fact. Now, Italy and Brazil are the only two nations to have ever successfully defended their titles and won back-to-back FIFA World Cups. That's true. Only Italy and Brazil. According to records documented in FIFA, the historic consecutive victories included Italy, who won in 1934 and 1938, and Brazil winning 1958 and again 1962, defending their titles. No other team, consecutively won the titles back-to-back. Only Italy and Brazil. And I'm saying Italy and I'm missing Italy because they're my second favorite team ever. And Germany was knocked out on Monday, so now I have no team to support. And no, I will not ever support any other team. I'm that much of a Italy and Germany fan. So that's it there for me for World Cup. But that's your fun fact. Italy and Brazil, only two teams to defend their titles. Let's see if Argentina can do it this year. As the defending champions, who knows? I will have something new to talk about for next year's fun fact. Let's take you down memory lane, right, turning number one. Of course, in my next hour, you've got your traffic update, kids spotlight, and at 4 p.m., you can join Ricky Ramligan on a Sundara Sapna.

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2: The Port of Spain Hindu Mandir invites all to its Sunday morning service to be held on Sunday 5th July from 8 a.m. For further information, contact 704-7990. Mr. Dinesh Ramsuresh Maharaj and family of No. 70 Jogi Road, San Juan, invite all to a 7-night Bhagavad Puran Saptaha Yagya commencing on Sunday 19th July and concluding on Sunday 26th July. Krishna Janma Puja will be held on Wednesday 22nd and Govardhan Puja will be observed on Thursday 23rd July. Devotional hours 9 to 11 a.m., 2 to 4 p.m. and 7 to 9 p.m. Officiating will be Pandit Navin Umadas Maharaj of Lendor Village in Shigonis, with puja to be conducted by Pandit Rohit Maharaj of Pinal. All sadhus, devotees and kirtan groups are also invited. The Endeavour Hindu School invites all to participate in their 5K run and walk to be held on Sunday 12th July 2026 from 6 a.m. For further information, contact 387-0021 or email onemoremile.tt@gmail.com. 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
6: And 4 minutes past 3 p.m. Welcome to my final hour with you on your Wednesday afternoon. Let's see what it's like in terms of traffic the first day of July. Heading to Port of Spain right now, not too bad. An average speed around 44. Increases to around 59 on the Beetham Highway, headed towards San Juan and Aranjuez. It gets to around 60. So it's pretty okay coming out of Port of Spain right now. On the Leyden, it's an average speed around 45 kilometers per hour. All the way down to the Eastern Main Road. On the Eastern Main Road, an average speed between 39 and 43. Slows down in Champlain and St. Joseph. An average speed in that area around 33 kilometers per hour. St. Augustine, Tunapuna, an average speed there between 29 and 30 kilometers, 32 as well. On to the Churchill Roosevelt Highway, traffic from Curap headed towards Trin City Industrial Estate, an average speed around 29 and 36 kilometers per hour. Southbound once again seems to be pretty clear from Grand Bazaar to the Chaguanas flyover, an average speed around 66. And then right after Chatesville's flyover past Freeport, Gasparillo, an average speed around 74 kilometers per hour. And that's it for your traffic update. Let's open with some wonderful budgeons. Coming your way at 3:30 p.m., a wonderful kid spotlight. Keep it locked.

0: Jai Sitaram, join us on TV Jagriti for recorded broadcasts of SDMS Primary School graduation ceremonies. 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July 4th at 7 p.m., Endeavor Hindu School graduation ceremony. And July 5th at 7 p.m., MacBean Hindu School graduation ceremony. Sitaram, and thank you for choosing TV Jagriti.
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3: It is 3:30 p.m. time for Kids Spotlight for your Wednesday afternoon. The song is entitled Dekha Tenu, taken from the film Mr. and Mrs. Mahi, originally by the young voice Muhammad. Well, he's not young, so young anymore. Muhammad Fayaz. This rendition is done by a younger voice of Sakshi Singh. So let's enjoy a feature right here in the number one, Radio Jaguar 102.7 FM.

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5: 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That's your lineup this afternoon till the midnight hour. Of course, this is why I say my goodbyes until tomorrow, wishing each and every one of you a wonderful, safe, blessed afternoon. Keep it locked right here. My name is Jason Kalum, asking you to be a God-loving person and not a God-fearing one. Love and sincerity, that's always the key. 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

0: This is the Director Afternoon News Capsule for today, Wednesday, July 1st. Saying Sitaram, welcome, I am Jason Kalu. Residents of Mayaro had the opportunity to raise concerns directly with government representatives on Tuesday as Member of Parliament for Mayaro, Nicholas Morris, officials from Mayaro Rio Claro Regional Corporation and WASA hosted a community office day. The outreach forms part of a broader effort by the government to improve service delivery in rural communities. Mr. Morris said the government is taking both immediate and long-term steps to address water supply challenges in the constituency.
1: Mayaro was approved at the cabinet level for the construction of two tank farms as well as a desalination plant. So that is the medium and long-term solutions to our water shortage and our water supply issues. But what the government has done now is to take a proactive approach, Minister Padura, to have WASA in the communities, listening to the councillors, the chairman, the MP, and to the constituents, because in the communities you have issues that could be solved at a local level.
0: To international news, a new disclosure shows that U.S. President Donald Trump made more than $2 billion in his first year back in office, with more than half coming from his family's cryptocurrency ventures. ABC News has more.
2: According to the disclosures, Trump, once a crypto skeptic who in his second term promised to be the most crypto-friendly president in history, earned upwards of $1.4 billion from his family's crypto businesses alone. That includes upwards of $600 million tied to his meme coin, which has seen its value plummet in recent months, and well north of $500 million from the company World Liberty Financial, a firm co-founded by President Trump's family and the family of his Middle East envoy, Steve Witkoff. That was before the president re-entered the White House. It's been involved, that company, in some controversial overseas business deals, including with a member of the Emirati royal family. The scale of Trump and his family business ventures is unprecedented for an American president. His new disclosure report was over 900 pages long, compared to just 17 pages for Vice President J.D. Vance. President Biden's financial disclosure covering the year before he left office was 11 pages long. The White House has repeatedly denied any conflicts of interest and insists the president only acts in the best interest of the American people, pointing to the fact that his assets are in a trust. It's not a traditional hands-off blind trust, but one controlled by his children.
0: Well, this was the afternoon news capsule on Radio 1 TV Jagriti. Stay with us for more newscast this evening as we continue to keep you informed on happenings in Trinidad and Tobago. I am Jason Kalu Sitaram.

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1: The Trinidad and Tobago Meteorological Service says increasingly dry conditions could create challenges for water resources and public safety over the next several months. Met officials warn that continuing vegetation browning, declining soil moisture, and reduced stream flows could increase the risk of bush and forest fires through June and July. The report also notes that lower rainfall levels are expected to reduce water recharge rates, potentially affecting surface water availability in vulnerable areas. Officials are encouraging water conservation, improved storage practices, and responsible use of available supplies as dry conditions persist. The warning comes as several parts of Trinidad and Tobago continue to record rainfall totals below seasonal averages.
2: This was a production of the Information Division, Office of the Prime Minister.
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Hey, we've got 13 minutes after the 4 o'clock hour here in Trinidad and Tobago. Ricky Ramlagan in your company. Here with you until midnight on this beautiful Wednesday, the 1st of July. Hey, I hope that you had yourself an awesome Wednesday, a blessed one, a safe one, right? Anyone celebrating a birthday today? Happy, happy birthday to you if you're celebrating your anniversary. Congratulations. Bhagwan's choices, blessings. 663-1027, the number you can get me in studio. WhatsApp messages to 312-3901. Let's say tram to all our listeners home here in Trinidad and Tobago, regionally, internationally. So let me tell you how programming goes from now until midnight. Musically yours until 5. Then we'll ask

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At 6, we've got your Sandhya for you. 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And then at 9 to midnight, well, we'll continue with the music on your

22 minutes after 4, here, let's head to our message board. As I say, I'm to Sharon and Tolly, out there in Pinal, Daniel, Nathan, Ariel, Risha, Suan, and Terry. Happy, happy Wednesday afternoon to you guys, and a happy July, yeah? Thanks, Sidra, I'm to Sharian Ramlogan, out there in Arima, Sangita, the entire home circle. Let's say Sidra, I'm to the Sukna Nuns of Endeavor Shagwana, Zuria, and Suresh, the Varshantindar, the Raghus and Mahadevs, out there in Lakwesa, the Mohammeds of Prisal. Saying Sitra, I'm to Savi and the entire Prem Singh family. Prem Singh's in Shagwana Zankirep, Kavita, Sangita, Devi, Moms, Vaughan, Hema, the entire crew. And this is the Lakinda, the Lakindas and Sam Lals in Montrose, Shagwana's Renuka, Sean, Baby Nathan, Ravi, the entire Brooklyn crew, the Long Island crew. Uncle Dan, Auntie Savi, and McCoy at the Solan Indra of Pashe, Auntie Gita, Auntie Gangade of Pashe as well, the Bas Devs. Auntie Savi, Uncle Muni, Sunita, Narendra, Anita, Videsh, Shivesh, Arav, and Aaron. Saying Sitaram to the Pilates, Sati, and Lynette, Bhagwan's choices blessings. Let's say Sitaram to Panajay, Panivarun, Hari Prasad, Himajay, Avantika, Aradhana, and Sita. Please say Sitaram to Eddie Othday in Malik Barataria, Auntie Doreen of Arangwes, Auntie Margaret in Barataria as well. Munesh, Mom, Marsha, Susie, all those at Rajiv Jewelers, Val Park Shopping Plaza. Hey, Andy and Anna, happy, happy Wednesday afternoon to you guys.

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0: Well, those messages leaving us with 28 minutes before the 5 o'clock hour. 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Continuing with the music for you, my friends, how about something by Alka Yagnik, Ila Arun? Hello, it's Isidra. I'm the Uma Prasad out today in San Fernando, just enjoying the music.

saying si Drum once again, Tanti Sita Lakinda, all there in Montrose, Shagwana, Sagita, and David the Deuna Rhines of Edmonton, Alberta. Si Drum to you, Bhagwan's choices, blessings. Andy Kushmauti and Renessa the Hari Prasads, all there in Orlando. Saying si Drum to Panajay Panit. Sanjay Yankatesu, the entire Yankatesu family. Auntie Bella, Auntie Dano, Auntie Tadram Kisuna was there in the UK. Gita and Selena Rupchan out in Gart Road, Miss and Mrs. Dulichan Gopal of Williamsville.

getting ready to synchronize with TV Jagati. We've got the program Krishna Arpanam with Panijay Panashivan and Radhe Maharaj leading us into our Sunday, and then major news to 7. And tonight we bring you a rebroadcast of Pravachan with Panijay Panarendra Maharaj, 7 to 9. 9 to midnight, well, we'll continue with the music on your Sundar Sapna.

0: This is a Drive to the Afternoon News Capsule for today, Wednesday, July 1st. Saying Sitaram, welcome, I am Jason Kalu. Residents of Mayaro had the opportunity to raise concerns directly with government representatives on Tuesday as Member of Parliament for Mayaro, Nicholas Morris, officials from Mayaro Rio Claro Regional Corporation and WASA hosted a community office day. The outreach forms part of a broader effort by the government to improve service delivery in rural communities. Mr. Morris said the government is taking both immediate and long-term steps to address water supply challenges in the constituency.
1: Mayaro was approved at the cabinet level for the construction of two tank farms as well as a desalination plant. So that is the medium and long-term solutions to our water shortage and our water supply issues. But what the government has done now is to take a proactive approach, Minister Padura, to have WASA in the communities listening to the councillors, the chairman, the MP, and to the constituents, because in the communities you have issues that could be solved at a local level.
0: To international news, a new disclosure shows that U.S. President Donald Trump made more than $2 billion in his first year back in office, with more than half coming from his family's cryptocurrency ventures. ABC News has more.
2: According to the disclosures, Trump, once a crypto skeptic who in his second term promised to be the most crypto-friendly president in history, earned upwards of $1.4 billion from his family's crypto businesses alone. That includes upwards of $600 million tied to his meme coin, which has seen its value plummet in recent months, and well north of $500 million from the company World Liberty Financial, a firm co-founded by President Trump's family and the family of his Middle East envoy, Steve Witkoff. That was before the president re-entered the White House. It's been involved, that company, in some controversial overseas business deals, including with a member of the Emirati royal family. The scale of Trump and his family business ventures is unprecedented for an American president. His new disclosure report was over 900 pages long, compared to just 17 pages for Vice President J.D. Vance. President Biden's financial disclosure covering the year before he left office was 11 pages long. The White House has repeatedly denied any conflicts of interest and insists the president only acts in the best interest of the American people, pointing to the fact that his assets are in a trust. It's not a traditional hands-off blind trust, but one controlled by his children.
0: Well, this was the afternoon news capsule on Radio 1 TV Jagati. Stay with us for more newscast this evening as we continue to keep you informed on happenings in Trinidad and Tobago. I am Jason Kalu Sitaram.

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2: 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And July 5th at 7 p.m., MacBean Hindu School graduation ceremony. 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
3: Prem se bole Sri Krishna Bhagavan ki jai. 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Bolo Sri Krishna Bhagavan ki jai.

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Special blessings to our sponsors of today's session, and also God's blessings to those in the technical team ensuring that this program and other programs are heard and seen. God's blessings to all of those that would have sat before me on this day performing their duties in Dharma. May Bhagwan shower his choicest and special blessings upon them. My dear friends, yet another Wednesday has presented itself for us to indulge or engage in the teachings of the Srimad Bhagavad Gita. As mentioned, the message of strength is delivered by Bhagavan to Arjuna. In the battlefield, Sri Krishna Bhagavan tells to Arjuna that which is needed so that he can perform his duties as the warrior to take part in this war. We are all in need of the message of strength, the message of inspiration, the message of spirituality, the message of devotion. All of these can be found in the Bhagavad Gita. Sarva Upanishado Gao, Sarva Upanishado Gao, Dogdha Gopala Nandanaha Partho Vatsa Sudhir Bhokta, Dugdham Gita Amritam Mahata. Although one may know and identify with the Vedas, the Puranas, the Upanishads, this Bhagavad Gita is one of the greatest texts of civilization in which it is that we have received. Because, as mentioned in the Dhyan, it is an assimilation of all of the Veda, the Puranas, the Itihasas, all of such in a condensed and a combined way. 18 chapters, 700 verses, to the point where it is that Sri Krishna Bhagwan's words are also described as the arrows, leaving the quiver strong on the bow, reaching the target of the mind, where it is that it needs to be. The message in which it is that the Lord gives to Arjuna, Arjuna is fortunate enough so that he can listen to that message of strength and he can pertain this to him. And because of this message, my dear friends, that Bhagawan tells to Arjuna and Arjuna listens, and this is how it is that the message is fruitful. Many times we make ourselves available in the area of prayer, in the area of worship, in the area of satsang. And if it is that we are just there, not allowing ourselves to be immersed in the teachings of the Lord in the area in which it is that it is available, then we are wasting time. I do hope that when we find ourselves in Yajna, Ramayana Katha, when it is that we have the ability to listen, whether it is that we are driving or if it is that you're in the comfort of your own homes, and there are opportunities like this where it is that we can have that insight in where it is that Bhagavan is giving to us the message, I do hope that we can pertain it to our lives, and with this we can uplift ourselves. Because as I always mention, this is our right as a bhakta, as a devotee, to take that which it is that the Lord is giving to us. It has come and it has emanated from the parampara, where it is that our forefathers and ancestors, they have held on very strong to this message found in the Bhagavad Gita. They have held on to their scriptures such as Ram Katha, Shiva Puran, Devi Bhagavatam, and here within our land it flourishes. We can see the efforts of our ancestors taking fruit. But my dear friends, we also have an onus where it is that we have to carry forward now these teachings, these practices, these traditions, these cultures, and also most importantly, the religious aspect. Whatever that is learned from our holy scriptures that our forefathers have sacrificed, we are benefiting from such, and it is our duty to practice this and also to refine this practice so that the younger ones, the lineage that are upcoming, the younger ones can benefit from the same message of strength. And if this is done, my dear friends, then we are doing something right. So once again, God's blessings to all of those that would have sat before me. To you, if it is that you are in the nation roadways going to your destination, please arrive safely, drive safely. If it is that you are in the comfort of your own homes, please do have your Bhagavad Gita at hand, where it is that you can listen to the teachings or the philosophies and also follow within your own pace as well. And God's blessings as well to all of those that are making this program successful and possible in the broadcasting team. So as we start our session, let's start our session with a quote. This is taken from the seventh chapter
of the Srimad Bhagavad Gita, and it is entitled Jnana Vijnana Yoga. And here it is, Bhagavan says, Manushyanam Sahasreshu Kaschit Yadati Siddhaye Yatatam Api Siddhanam Kaschit Mam Veti Tattvataha. Here, Bhagavan tells that among thousands of men, scarcely one strives for the perfection. And of those who strive and succeed, scarcely one knows me in truth. So again, Manushyanam Sahasreshu Kaschit Yatati Siddhaye Yatatam Api Siddhanam Kaschit Mam Veti Tattvataha. The Lord is telling to hear that there are thousands that will be striving for the realization of God. So amongst thousands of men, scarcely one will strive rather. So he is saying that among thousands, that there is only one that will strive to achieve him. And for that perfection, so amongst the thousands, scarcely one strives for that perfection. And of those who are striving and they succeed for that sense of perfection, scarcely one knows me in truth. It is occasions like this, my dear friends, that helps us to reach that stage of perfection. This is indeed a siddhi. And this knowledge, this comprehensive knowledge, my dear friends, we need to have this in our mind. And with the teachings of the scripture, we can have our fulfillments, our accomplishments, and all of the success which it is that we need in life. So I do hope that the teachings of the Bhagavad Gita leads to prosperity and also brings that completion within life. May all of us benefit from this, and may we strive, just as how Bhagavan is describing here. Striving, one will successfully recognize him. So be the one that strives and be the one that successfully realizes him in this way. So we have listened to this quote. When we return, we will speak a little bit more

about the court. But in the meantime, prostrations to Sri Maha Ganapati, Mata Saraswati, whatever that is being disseminated here, may it be of worth, may it be of pertinence, and may it be present in the mind, may it fruit in the mind, so that we can benefit of this. Om Abhipsitartha Siddhyartham Pujito Yaha Surairapi Sarva Vigna Chire Tasmai Ganadhipataye Namaha. Salutations to the form of Mahaganapati, whom the devatas worship for the fulfillment of their desires. We offer our prostrations, our salutations to that form of Mahaganapati. Bol Gajanan Swami Ki Jai.

Bolo Krishna Bhagavan Ki Jai. Welcome back to the program Krishna Arpanam, heard on Radio Jagrati and seen on TV Jagrati. When we started our session, we started with a very beautiful quote. And this quote, my dear friends, is taken as mentioned from the 7th chapter of the Srimad Bhagavad Gita entitled Jnana Vijnana Yoga. And this Jnana Vijnana Yoga, it describes this existence in which it is that we are in. And when it is that we are knowledgeable of this universe, we know about what it is that we are, it describes the lower prakriti and the upper prakriti as well. And all of such is constituted or belonging to Bhagavan or Sri Krishna or the Lord in itself. And this, my dear friends, brings an understanding that we have stemmed from this divine, from the Lord himself, who is responsible for the creation of this entire universe. But at times, as described in the Bhagavad Gita, Maya or illusion can cause us to not have that identification of God. And of all of such now that we are speaking about, this Maya can pollute the mind to a level that it affects anyone, whether it is that you are a devata, an asura, a human being. All of such beings are under the sway of this what we call Maya, or the elusive aspect of the Lord. And whether it is that we are an individual that is seeking the Lord, whether it is that we are not consciously seeking the Lord, we will surely receive the blessing of Bhagavan because of his daya, because of his compassion. So this universe in which it is that we are part and parcel of, it belongs to him. It belongs to the one who has created us. And our spiritual endeavors, our practices, our austerities, our sacrifices, all of such is what purifies now our being, so that the elusive aspect is removed and we have that jnana vijnana. That jnana is that where it is that we have that direct grasp of that reality in which we belong to, and it is further realized through self-discipline. So by meditation, by practice and all of such, the jnana or the intellect, the mind, all of the knowledge, the senses are responsible for cultivating such. But if the senses are out of control, then little jnana can be present in the mind because of the effect of such when the senses are not in control. As mentioned, the quote that what we were speaking about from the 7th chapter, the 3rd verse, Manushyanam sahasreshu kaschit yatati siddhaye yatatam api siddhanam kaschit mam veti tatvatah. So here Bhagavan is telling that amongst thousands of men, scarcely one strives for perfection. And those who strive for perfection, Arjuna, and succeed, scarcely one knows me in truth. So the Lord is describing the effect of the stepping stages of the bhakta. And here it is that this divine individual, which we refer to as Ishwar, Bhagavan, he is the Lord, or he has lordship over this entire creation. And it is this sense of perfection which we are seeking and which we are speaking about now. It helps us to recognize that truth, that divine energy, the source of this creation. So amongst thousands of men, one scarcely strives for perfection. And as mentioned, the reason possibly that some of us do not make that attempt, it is also because of the elusive aspect. And there's also the fact, Hari Kripa, Hari Darshan. By the blessing of the Lord, we are able to see him. By the blessing of the Lord, we are able to recognize him. If he has not sanctioned such, good or bad, it will never happen to us. And this is where it is, we have to have this striving aspect amongst all in which it is that will happen. So amongst thousands,

of men scarcely one strives for perfection, and those who strive and succeed. So some of us, we strive for this sense of perfection, and we have a partial success. But even still, when it is that we are trying to work towards achieving something, even self, Maya can further pollute the mind of that individual. But scarcely one knows me in truth. And this is what we have to realize. This is what we have to strive for, that we have to have this comprehensive understanding. And the word that we are speaking about in this quote here, yatati siddhaye. So siddhi is a term that it has a lot of meaning when we listen to the word siddhi. It is also found in many mantras. It is found on many stotrams, and it bears a lot of meaning. When we think about the word siddhi, some of the words that can be associated with such is fulfillment, accomplishments, success. Siddhi, my dear friends, gives us that blessing from the Lord, and by His blessing and by our input or by our striving, by our efforts, man can gain that fulfillment and accomplishment, and he will not be in a sense of confusion because of his efforts, as mentioned. He is known as the Siddha, the one who is a fulfilled individual. He is in the process of achieving that complete attainment. So this word Siddhi can bring about the acquisition of goodness, the spiritual, yogic, natural powers. All of these are indicated by the word Siddhi. But we have to strive. We have to place our efforts where it is needed. Because amongst many individuals in which we share this world with, some may not have it present in their mind to attain or to realize that supreme. So always remember, when it is that we have set the goal, when it is that we have made ourselves that sankalp and we have made that resolution in our mind, the higher the ideal in which it is that we are trying to achieve, at times, it could be harder to achieve. So the higher the ideal, at times it can be harder to achieve. But in the journey of success, there are many roads that one may have to take, and some may be bumpy, some may be smooth. But this pathway to the divine, this pathway to Bhagwan, one has to make himself available and competent. And the right attitude is needed in life. If it is we don't have the right attitude to greet the day, if it is that we don't have the right temperament to greet the day, this type of competency in which it is that we are speaking about now, it will not be there. So we need to have the right attitude, the right understanding, and the ability to adjust ourselves for this application in which it is that we are speaking about, achieving that divine. So men are fully equipped with all of these divine qualities. Indeed, that individual is rare. So we need to, as mentioned, having the right attitude, the right understanding, the right adjustment, and the right application to what it is that we are reading. It is very integral. It is very important. So there's a beautiful quote from Sri Ramakrishna Paramahamsa that is bringing a similarity to what we are speaking about. Manushyanam sahasreshu kaschit yadati siddhaye yatatam api siddhanam kaschit mam veti tatvatah. This quote is emphasizing to have knowledge of God. This quote is emphasizing to try to understand God and apply the teachings of God now in your life. But do not be deterred at the rate in which it is that you may see the success, in which it is that others may set a benchmark for us. Here it is that Ramakrishna is telling us that the devotees who enter the temple of the Devi Annapurna in Banaras cannot get out of it without receiving some consecrated prasad. So in Annapurna, she is described the form of the form of the Devi that blesses us with grains, that blesses us with sustenance, that blesses us with food. So he's telling us the devotees who enter the temple of the Devi Annapurna in Banaras cannot get out of it without receiving some sort of prasad. And he says, some get it immediately, while the others have to wait a long time before being blessed with this prasad. But nobody is denied the privilege of obtaining this prasad. So too, similarly, mukti or moksha, liberation, is assured for one and all.
Some get it in this very birth, and others have access to it after two or three births, while yet others have to wait and go through countless births before becoming competent for emancipation. But all are designated, or all are destined rather, for mukti sometime or the other. This quote is a very nice quote, my dear friends. It's a beautiful quote. And you know, it gives us hope. It gives us assurance. There are others that may listen to this program because of their distresses. They may be thinking that, Lord, I will not get moksha, this what this pundit is speaking about. And there are many that may, because of not only their problems, because of their demeanor, their nature in itself, and at times they may not want to change, but all of us have that moment of reflection when it is that we need to put into practice what it is that we know. But this quote is teaching us here that all of us, all beings are designated or destined for mukti. But the beautiful quote is bringing about understanding that some will get this prasad immediately. Others have to wait a long time before being blessed with it, but nobody is denied the privilege of obtaining it. And similarly, mukti is assured for all. Some get it in this very birth, and others have access to it after two or three births, while yet others have to wait and go through countless births before becoming competent for emancipation. But all are destined for mukti sometime or the other. So it is this knowledge, my dear friends. So we are speaking about Gyan Vijnana Yoga. Gyan is the aspect of knowledge, and it is the knowledge of God that makes man fit to be in a stage where it is that he is competent for liberation. So let me repeat. It is the knowledge of God that makes man fit or competent in that stage where he can receive mukti or liberation. But God's knowledge is rather vague and obscured for the normal man or the ordinary man who has not subjected himself to be on this pathway or on this roadway. So we have to proceed now. We have to take that which we are speaking about now to know the unknown. You know, there are beautiful portions of Bhagavad Gita, and Bhagavan is glorified by Arjuna. And Arjuna tells to Bhagavan that, Lord, you know you by yourself, you know you by your best. It is only you that can describe you. So to a level, even the scriptures, the Vedas, the Puranas, and all of such, it is just a glimpse into that supreme that they can offer. So the immersion aspect is what it is that the bhakta has to do. By making himself competent, he therefore places himself in the pathway, and he gains that knowledge based on his practice, and he gains that knowledge based on his dedication. And it is because of this, he has the ability to know that which is unknown. And this is the process of where it is that we are speaking about, that which we are talking about, that which is mukti or that which is liberation. So we have to make ourselves available. We have to make ourselves that effort. It needs to be there. Because if that effort is not there, my dear friends, then we are just simply lazing and sitting along this roadway or this pathway of life. We have to make ourselves available for this type of devotion, for this type of emphasis. Because this quote is teaching us here that mukti or moksha, liberation, is assured for all. Some get it in this very birth, and others have to access it after two or three births. And you know, it is the karmas that gives us either the speed of achieving this moksha, or even if it is a prolonged process. The karmas or the actions which we have performed, karma is of a threefold nature, where I always like to mention, it is man karma, vachan karma, and kram karma, where it is thoughts based on the karmas based on our thoughts, words, and also actions. And as we know, karma is also based on omissions and commissions, that which we do or that which we don't do. And all of this helps us to be eligible for this stage of mukti. And we always mention, in order for this to take place, we need to have jivan mukta. In order to attain samipya, sarupya, salokya, sayuj mukti, these are the four grades of mukti in which we speak about. Where it is salokya, we are in the same
company. We are in the same abode of the Lord. Sarupya is where it is that the bhakta, having expired now, he achieves a form just like the Lord. Samipya, it is to be near and dear to Bhagavan, even after we have left this physical frame. But those three levels of mukti which we are speaking about, man, there's a level of return that is a temporary, but sayuj mukti, it is when that atma merges with the super soul, merges with that param atma. And this level of moksha, my dear friends, it is totally different. There is no return. When we say there is no return, there is no coming again to go through this process of having to achieve this grace, to go and climb the scale higher and higher. Because in the quote, it is saying some get moksha in this very birth and others have to access it after two or three births, while others have to wait and go through countless births before becoming competent for this type of emancipation. But all of us, my dear friends, all of us, we are all destined for mukti sometime or the other. So let us make ourselves competent, possibly in this birth. And even if it is that it is not possible in this birth, like the quote is saying, let's aim for two or three births. If it is that we can cleanse ourselves. Bhagavad Gita always tells us in the 17th chapter, Yajna Dana Tapa Karma Natya, in the 18th chapter rather, Yajna Dana Tapa Karma Natyajam Karyam Eva Tat Yagno Danam Tapaschaiva Pavanani Manishinam, that actions such as sacrifice, actions such as charity, austerities, these are the agents of purification, and Arjuna, we should not give them up. So I do hope that it endorses now your karmas, your actions now. Offer your offerings to the Lord, sacrifice unto Him, make your austerities over unto Him, glorify the Lord, and these are the ways in which it is that this jnana or vijnana can seat properly in the mind, and our actions can further complement the goal in which it is that this quote is speaking about, that which is moksha. So my dear friends, this has opened the forum for at least one or two verses of today's session, where it is that just this quote alone has so much worth to inspire the mind to strive to achieve now the blessing of that divine, that divinity that stands supreme in this creation of this universe. This form of Bhagwan is, or these forms or rather, is understood by which it is that we place in our mind. So I do hope that today's session complements that which is already in your mind and settles your mind so that we have a little understanding or a grasp of that divine. Let's take a short break, and when we return, we will be speaking about one of our verses from the 10th chapter today. Bhagavan ki jai.

Bole Sri Krishna Bhagavan Ki Jai. Welcome back to the program. Krishna Arpanam heard on Radio Jagriti and seen on TV Jagriti. In the 10th chapter of the Srimad Bhagavad Gita, it highlights that what we are speaking about in the 7th chapter, Gyan or Vijnana Yoga, the knowledge of that Supreme. And this Vibhuti Yoga tells about the manifestations of the Lord, the opulences of the Lord. And this chapter is a very important chapter for the bhakta, because this chapter helps in understanding now that the Lord, God, He is the source of everything. He has created everything. He is in charge of this divine universe and this divine manifestation. And you know, whether it is that there's no battle with science and with God, they are just facts in which it is that science can offer, and the scriptures tells about the information of this universe. And at times there can be problems, but most of the times the information complements each other. My dear friends, this universe, it is so vast, and we are just a speck of dust floating in this universe. But man's ego cannot be compared now to this universe, because it can be 10 times larger. Because man's ego is surely the source now, where it is that he can cause himself to downgrade. But it is the teachings of the Lord and the knowledge that can bring about humility, vidyadadati vinayam. Let great knowledge confer greater humility. And let this knowledge that will bring humility allow us to access the right as a bhakta to function in life. You know, so this helps us now. Gyan is supposed to assist us in understanding that God is the source of everything. And the knowledge of this now, it helps us to further understand that God is present in everything, and also allow devotion to take place. This is the blessing of Gyan. This is the blessing of intellect. This is the blessing of this knowledge which we are speaking about. Because from knowledge now, we can have the ability to gain that sense of bliss. And this bliss, my dear friends, is knowing about the glories of Bhagawan. And the essence of the Lord is described in this 10th chapter. It is one of my father's favorite chapter. He would have touched on this so many times. And there was a special way when it is that he utilized this Bhagavad Gita, reading verses of the 10th chapter. Surely he made this look like magic, my dear friends. And it is from his mind and his lips, it has given to me also inspiration to further dive into these pages, so I can also become adept with the knowledge of this Bhagavad Gita, and surely it has done me some good in this life. So too, this knowledge or this dedication, we can all gain this when it is that we have set this tone in life to recognize that God is the source of everything. In the Bhagavad Gita, in this 10th chapter, it is speaking about the Lord as the source of everything. And let's listen to one of the verses in the 10th chapter. Let's turn our attention to the 8th verse of the 10th chapter.

अहं सर्वस्य प्रभवो मतः सर्वं प्रवर्तते इति मत्वा भजन्ते मां बुद्धा भावा समान्विताः. Here Krishna Bhagavan tells in this 8th verse in the 10th chapter, as you are seeing on screen, supporting now buddhi, that which is intellect, and supporting his divine manifestations in this one verse. Aham sarvasya prabhavo matah sarvam pravartate. As we break the words down, you will realize that it is going hand in hand. Aham means all. Sarvasya means of all. And Prabhava means the source. So the Lord is telling us now that I am the source of everything. Mataha. Mata o mataha, from me, sarvam, everything pravartate, evolves. So aham sarvasya prabhavo mata sarvam pravartate. That I am the source of everything, O Arjuna, and from me, everything is evolving. So this is like what we are speaking about. The Lord is the origin of everything. And from Him, from the Lord, all things evolve, all things come about. So too, this world is in alignment of the process of evolution. And the Lord tells now, iti matva bhajante mam buddha bhava samanvitaha, buddha bhava samanvitaha. And here, he says here now, that it is because of this, iti matva thus, matva understanding, bhajante mam, you have to worship me. So when you understand now, Arjuna, that

The source of everything. The Lord is the source of everything. And because of this now, he is describing here that he is the source of everything. Everything in this universe, everything in this world, whether it is animate, inanimate, the Lord has created thus. And everything that has life, that has been created, it moves now because of him. And this is where Bhagwan, iti matva bhajante mam buddha bhava samanvitaha. So if it is that we know that there is a divine energy, a driving force behind this entire universe that is responsible for the entire creation of this world and this universe, and everything is existing because of him, knowing thus now, the one who is the man of wisdom, the one who is full with this knowledge now, the one who is wise, he is full of devotion and he constantly worships me. So Bhagwan is telling us here that we have to pay some sort of honor, some sort of respect now, because this is the individual who has created this entire universe. And we have to make this available, we have to make our attention now to give over to the Lord. So you think about it like this. If it is that there is a plant, there's a pot rather, and we know we can place the soil, place the seeds, and give it the water, give it the sunlight, two of the base nutrients that it is needed, you are tending to your plants in this way. But if it is that we know we just place the seeds in the pot, and we hope for the best now, then that's not a manner of good cultivation, because we are just filled with hopes. The wise ones now, who knows how to engage in this type of agriculture now, will give his attention to the plant so that it can develop from a seed to a shoot to a young bud, in the sense of a little stem growing up to be a little plant, and before you know it, you have a tree and it can bear fruits. So all of such now can give us this manner to cultivate now the attention where it is needed. So we have our seeds of devotion, the seeds of bhakti planted in the mind. We have the seeds of gyan, the seeds of knowledge planted in the mind. And it is based on our sacrifices, our austerities, our karmas, all of such. These are the nutrients now that flourish, that assists in the flourishing of those seeds of devotion and seeds of intelligence as well. Because when we understand that the Lord is the source of everything, that thought alone is supposed to promote now some type of, or supposed to propel us in some way. The thought alone, that knowing that God is the source of everything, this is supposed to give us some sort of understanding. So the ones who has given his mind over to that supreme now, they will, although they may come into problems, but they will not deviate from the pathway. So as a plant in itself gets rooted in the earth now, so too we were speaking about the plant. As the plant gets rooted in the earth now, so too the yogi himself, attached to the Almighty, he becomes firm, he becomes rooted in that divine. So it is our duty, as mentioned. In today's session, we are covering this one verse in alignment with the seventh chapter, the third verse as well, Madchit Gata Madgat Prana. So where it is that it is teaching in the other verse as well, that we have to fix our minds with the Lord, being absorbed in him. And this is our duty as a bhakta. Because when we look and we think about this universe, this world, from where it has come from, in the beginning portion of this chapter in the Srimad Bhagavad Gita, Krishna Bhagwan is addressed by the Lord and he says, Buhya evam mahabhaho, shuno me param vachaha, yateham priyamanaya vakshyami hitikamaya. And he says that once again, O Arjuna, mahabhaho, he addresses him as, O mighty armed warrior. He says, listen to my words, this supreme word I am telling to you. And I am telling to you this because I desire you to do that which is good, to do that which is right. Hence, I am speaking to you out of this absorption of delight, absorbing this delight. So the Lord gives us the message. The messages of strength is found in our scriptures.
The formula to achieve God is found in our scriptures. We have to make ourselves available so that we

can understand this message. So Bhagawan is saying that, Arjuna, listen to me. I am telling you now that which is my supreme word. This is the Bhagavad Gita. It has emanated from the lips of the Lord. So too as the Katha tells that the different rivers, the Ganga, has emanated from the toenails of Vishnu Bhagawan, so too this what we are speaking about has emanated from his lips, or this divine vachanam, the speech of the Lord. And this knowledge will surely lead to realization. So the Lord is encouraging Arjuna to listen to him. You know, we have to encourage ourselves as well, because just in the Bhagavad Gita, it tells us that we have to uplift ourselves by our own efforts. We have to make that genuine attempt to listen to the Lord's teachings and listen to that supreme word. And the Lord is saying that, yateham priyamanaya vakshyami hitikamaya. And he's saying this, that I am telling this to you because you are my beloved. I am telling this to you because I am giving you the ability to do something right for yourself. I am telling this to you because it will lead you to a state of delight. You know, so the words of the Lord, it is very palatable to the ears. It is in alignment of mukti. And this is where we need to make our psychological mind strong so that we can understand this here. Because the Lord, he's Jagat Guru. He's the world teacher. And indeed, he is a wonderful teacher, as a matter of fact. And he is ensuring that he teaches to Arjuna that which is life-saving. He teaches, or he gives Arjuna that which is something that is necessary, and it is the remedy to transform his life. And we all need this, my dear friends. We all need this. So in today's session, we have opened the forum to speak about a topic that deals now with the inquiry of the Lord. And in this chapter, he gives a very comprehensive understanding to clarify now his opulences or his manifestations. And we have to have the love, and we have to have that contentment, and we have to have that Shraddha in order for us to understand this vibhuti or these opulences. So my dear friends, this is where I would like to pause our session, because as they always say, when you're having fun, time surely does passes by very quickly. In today's session, we have spoken about two verses, the 7th chapter, the 3rd verse, and the 10th chapter, the 8th verse, where it is that it is paying some sort of importance that the knowledge of this Supreme surely assists man in the process of moksha. So I do hope in today's session, in these two verses, it is although only two verses, but it is very elaborate in our minds from what we have spoken about today. So my dear friends, God bless you for taking this time to be here with us in the program Krishna Arpanam. Special blessings, as mentioned, to our viewers, to our listeners. Special blessings to those in the technical team, and special blessings to our sponsors and those that would have sat before me doing their duties. My dear friends, as a reminder, you are listening, you are viewing the program Krishna Arpanam, heard every Wednesday from 5 to 6 p.m. Join us as we continue to teach the teachings of the Srimad Bhagavad Gita, one of the greatest texts for civilization. 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Bolo Krishna Bhagavan ki jai.

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1: 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Those with your mandir or jandi in your yard, this is the time to light your diya. Stay with us, the sandhya hour begins.
2: My dear devotees, sandhya literally means worship at the junctions of time. It is a prayer and worship is offered to the Lord at the junction or sandhi of night and morning, forenoon and afternoon, and at the junction of evening and night. The time of sandhya is also identified with changes that occur in nature. At morning time, the breeding of trees and plants changes. During the night, they use up oxygen and expel carbon dioxide. They now reverse the process. At noon, the sun is seen to move across from the eastern side of the earth to the western side. And at evening time, the breeding of trees and plants again changes. They once more begin to use up oxygen and expel carbon dioxide. These changes in the breathing of plants and trees is part of a process known as photosynthesis.
3: Dear devotees, it is now evening time, time for Sandhya, a time of joining of day and night, of joining of Atman with Paramatma, as we prepare to light our diyas in our puja rooms and places of worship. Let's all join in prayer. Hari Om Asato Ma Sadgamaya Tamaso Ma Jyotirgamaya Mrityorma Mritam Gamaya Shubham Karotu Kalyanam Arogyam Sukhasampadam Mam Buddhi Prakashaya Deepa Jyotir Namostute Shubham Karotu Kalyanam Arogyam Sukhasampadam Atma Tattva Prabodhaya Deepa Jyotir Namostute Lakshmi Karotu Kalyanam Arogyam Sukhasampadam Mam Shatru Vinashaya Deepa Jyotir Namostute Om Shanti Shanti Shanti Om.
4: The gentle lull that comes when the sun is nearly set and night readies to settle is called Sandhya. This is the hour of sending a prayer to God while contemplating on one's good and bad actions and asking for forgiveness and blessings. Originally, Indian scriptures describe this special prayer at dusk as Sandhya. In recent years, the act of prayer at daybreak or afternoon has begun to be described as Sandhya as well. The Gayatri Mantra, the most potent and powerful of all the Hindu mantras, is recited at all times of Sandhya. In this way, devotees can recite the Gayatri in the morning prayer, Savitri at midday, and Saraswati in the evening. Chanting or listening to evening mantras is believed to lead to peace, well-being, and fulfillment of all wishes. Sandhya Devyai Namaha.

0: lamplight that brings auspiciousness, prosperity, good health, abundance of wealth, and the destruction of the intellect's enemy. I salute the Lord, the sustainer of the creation, in the form of this light. I salute this light, the Lord. May He destroy afflictions resulting from my omissions and commissions. This prayer is chanted before lighting the lamp.
1: De Ram Stuti, Sri Ramachandra Kripala Bhajaman.

O mind, remember the compassionate Sri Ramachandra, who has eyes, face, hands, and feet like the new lotus, and who removes the horrible fears of the world.

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He wears ornaments on his beautiful limbs. He holds a bow and arrow, and defeated in the war the demon called Karadushan.

Tulsidas says, Ram is the Lord who pleases the minds of Shiva, Shesh, and other sages, who destroys the wicked and subdues tamasic tendencies. May he reside in my heart.

0: Sitaram to our listeners and viewers. This is your major news on radio and a TV Jagriti. Presenting this evening, I am Clarice Mango. In the headlines, central block of Port of Spain General almost complete. Venezuelan embassy expresses gratitude for support. MyLad program under review. And in world news, health services under pressure in Venezuela. Thank you for joining us. Top story this evening. The central block of the Port of Spain General Hospital is 97% complete and on track for substantial completion by July 14th, bringing the facility a step closer to full clinical operations. This follows a response from the Ministry of Works and Infrastructure after it was asked whether the $1.3 billion project had been completed by the revised deadline of June 30th. The ministry stated that the central block is in its final stages, with the overall project approximately 97% complete as of June 23, 2026. It further noted that significant progress has been made in advancing towards full clinical operations. The ministry further said that the Urban Development Corporation of Trinidad and Tobago has projected an updated substantial completion date of July 14, 2026. In other news, the Venezuelan embassy in Port of Spain has thanked the public of Trinidad and Tobago for an overwhelming show of support after launching an appeal for humanitarian assistance after major earthquakes hit the country. In a recent statement, the embassy said donations began arriving almost immediately and surpassed expectations, with more than 2 tons of food, bottled water, medicines, and other essential supplies collected on the first day alone. Officials described the response as a powerful demonstration of solidarity, pointing out that contributions came from all walks of life, including community groups, students, retirees, and Venezuelans living in TNT. The embassy confirmed that collection efforts remain ongoing and encouraged continued contributions as humanitarian conditions in Venezuela remain serious. In more news, the Tobago House of Assembly, through the Division of Community Development and Social Protection, has officially launched the Electoral District Fund. THA Chief Secretary Fali Augustine acknowledged that the rollout of the fund took longer than anticipated, but said the delay was required to ensure a strong system was in place. He said the fund provides area representatives with direct financial access for quick fixes, simple solutions, and emergency community requests.
1: Because at the heart of this is an understanding that if you are elected to represent an electoral district, then you must now have a responsibility to provide goods and services to that district, whether or not you are in the government or more so in the executive. Ensure that the football group that just needs 5 balls or 10 balls and some cones or some vests for training can get that without having to be bogged down by a system that will take 5 months before they get a response.
0: Mr. Augustine warned area representatives that this measure may be used as a tool by voters to assess their leadership.
1: You, like every other area rep, is being given stewardship, some measure of stewardship over the same amount. And your ability or inability to demonstrate management skills could lead to either your demise, or it could lead to your further success as a politician.
0: While construction of the new A&R Robinson International Airport Terminal is proceeding well, according to THA Chief Secretary Fali Augustine. Speaking during a tour of the facility with the Transport Minister, Mr. Augustine expressed satisfaction with the current work being done ahead of the new terminal's opening. These works consist of concession stands, taxi hubs, and branding across various areas within the airport.
1: Set aside $10 million to begin that work, not knowing what the final costs will be, but understanding that that's a priority as we seek to develop the tourism product.
0: Mr. Augustine stated that he is not yet ready to share a date for the opening of the airport terminal.
1: If it is cosmetic, but we want to see where those works, how advanced those are by next week before we decide on announcing a date. And I will want the Minister of Transportation to be at my side to make that announcement, or for him to make that announcement.
0: Also making the evening news, an oil spill triggered by suspected sabotage in Barakpur is being treated as a possible sign of wider coordinated attacks on national infrastructure, according to Energy Minister Dr. Rudal Munilal. Heritage responded to reports of a hydrocarbon leak at GT Road, Barakpur, where initial assessments indicate that approximately 6 feet of pipeline had been detached.
2: What I can indicate is that this morning we have had a situation in the Barakpur area where we have had an oil leakage on a particular province operated by a private operator, but working with Heritage. And it has been reported to the police as a matter of sabotage, where apparently elements have invaded the facility and they destroyed the pipeline with the intention, of course, of stealing significant lengths of pipe.
0: Vacuum trucks and heavy machinery were deployed to recover spilled hydrocarbons.

0: while containment booms were installed in a nearby watercourse to prevent further spread of the leak. Minister Monilal also stated that work is underway to heighten security efforts.
1: To condemn that act of vandalism and theft that has now reached the stage where individuals are, you know, stealing the pipeline infrastructure. And we will work with Heritage to ensure that they upgrade and heighten and expand our security capacity in the oil field. Former government also decreased and reduced and contracted the size of our security departments and our security capacity. And that has led in a way so that the estates and the oil field roads and infrastructure have not been protected as it should be. And that is something that we have to look seriously at.
0: In another story, Port of Spain Mayor Chinua Allen says the Ministry of Rural Development and Local Government has finally approved the transfer of funds required to cover June salaries for corporation workers. Mr. Allen said the approval came hours before he faced the media after what he described as months of repeated warnings that the corporation was low on funding. However, Mr. Allen stated that the matter is not over until the Ministry of Finance transfers the required funds. He also stressed that the approval only applies to June, with no confirmed allocations yet for the next 3 months. In more news, Defence Minister Wayne Stage says the military-led academic training program has not been closed but temporarily suspended as the government reviews its financial viability. The statement comes amid mounting criticism that the move could leave vulnerable young men without a critical support system. The program suspension has sparked concern over the future of almost 200 trainees and approximately 50 staff members, with reports that facilitators have received termination notices. Responding to questions from the media, Mr. Stage insisted that the program remained under review, noting that the government is engaged in discussions with the Trinidad and Tobago Defence Force Reserves and the Ministry of Tertiary Education to determine the program's future. Now, in today's crime segment, the special branch has alleged that police uncovered a conspiracy by Blue Waters Products Limited owner Dominic Hadid and his wife Genevieve to assassinate Prime Minister Mrs. Kelma Pisad Bisesa and senior cabinet ministers. The allegations are contained in an affidavit sworn by police CPL Eldon Caliste, an intelligence officer attached to the special branch of the Trinidad and Tobago Police Service, which was filed in the High Court in response to the Hadid's habeas corpus application. Justice Frank Sipasa dismissed the application, ruling that the couple's detention under preventive detention orders issued during the SOE was lawful. In his affidavit, Mr. Caliste said confidential intelligence received from what he described as a credible security agency indicated that the Hadids were engaged in or preparing to engage in acts highly prejudicial to public safety, public order, and the defense of Trinidad and Tobago. The affidavit stated that investigators subsequently obtained warrants to search the couple's properties and seize electronic devices as part of the investigation. Dominic and Genevieve Hadid were detained during coordinated police operations at approximately 6 a.m. on June 24th under the Emergency Powers Regulations 2026. According to the affidavit, the PDO signed by Minister of Homeland Security Raj Alexander alleged that Dominic Hadid was linked to a conspiracy to assassinate the Prime Minister and other members of the government. The order stated that following statements made during Parliament's debate on the extension of the SOE, Hadid expressed violent intentions by stating words to the effect that persons would be shot in their heads. The order further described him as a person of substantial financial means and influence, with the resources, access, and capability to facilitate serious organized criminal activity, and alleged that his continued liberty posed a threat to public safety. The affidavit also outlined similar allegations against Genevieve Hadid. According to her PDO, intelligence gathered during the SOE indicated that she allegedly stated that the deaths of the Prime Minister and other government members were required following the parliamentary debate on the extension of the state of emergency. The order alleged that her continued release presented a substantial risk that plans to commit acts of violence against members of the government could be carried out. In another story, a 39-year-old man is nursing gunshot injuries after gunmen armed with high-powered weapons opened fire on a group of people in Dago.

Martin on Tuesday, June 30th, 2026. The victim, Emmanuel Amara of Pregnancy Lane, La Puerta Avenue, was shot at around 8:20 p.m. while walking along Broom Street near Riverside Road. Investigators said a white Nissan AD wagon with heavily tinted windows pulled up a short distance from the group before three men got out. Two of the attackers were armed with rifles, while the third carried a handgun. They then opened fire before fleeing the scene. CCTV footage captured the attack, showing the gunmen opening fire on the group before speeding away in the waiting vehicle. Amra was struck on the lower body but managed to escape from the scene. He was taken to the St. James Medical Complex, where he was treated and listed in a stable condition before being transferred to the Port of Spain General Hospital for further treatment. Police are continuing investigations into the shooting. In more news, three teenagers have been arrested after three young people were robbed, beaten, and one of the victims was allegedly sexually assaulted during a brazen attack in Lopino on Monday. Police said the incident occurred at around 7:35 p.m. along Lopino Road, where the three victims, an 18-year-old from Curep and two 17-year-olds from Lopino Village, Aruca, were walking south when they were confronted by three men. The suspects, all described as being of African descent and wearing hoodies with their faces partially covered, announced a robbery before forcing the victims to kneel on the ground. The trio was then beaten and robbed of cash, cell phones, wallets, bags, and personal documents. Police said that after the robbery, one of the suspects allegedly reached into the blouse of the female victim and groped her inappropriately before the men fled north along Lopino Road. Following investigations and intelligence-led inquiries, officers arrested three suspects in connection with the incident. Investigations are continuing. In other news, a man who was shot multiple times during a brazen attack along the Arima Bypass Road on Tuesday has died while undergoing treatment at the hospital. The deceased has been identified as Anderson Pierre of Mount Pleasant, Arima. Preliminary reports indicate that Pierre was among a group of men gathered along the bypass road when a white Tida pulled up nearby. The occupants of the vehicle allegedly opened fire before speeding away. Investigators believe Pierre attempted to run for safety but was struck multiple times. He sustained gunshot injuries to the chest, right arm, and left side of his back. Medical officials said the bullets caused severe internal injuries, including bleeding in both lungs and around the heart. Despite efforts by doctors to save him, Pale later succumbed to his injuries. Police have launched an investigation into the fatal shooting and are working to establish a motive, as well as identify those responsible. In another story, Christopher Samaru, the father of police shooting victim Joshua Samaru, has been charged under the Emergency Powers Regulations and released on $100,000 bail after spending more than a week in police custody. A justice of the peace granted Samaru bail on Tuesday, June 30th, allowing him to leave the Belmont Police Station at around 8:30 p.m. Earlier in the day, Samaru was discharged from the Port of Spain General Hospital, where he had been receiving medical treatment after he sustained a mild heart attack while in custody. He was arrested on June 22nd after police launched an investigation into comments he allegedly made during a radio interview. Investigators later charged him with a summary offense under Regulation 11A of the Emergency Powers Regulations, which makes it an offense to attempt, verbally or otherwise, to influence public opinion in a way that could prejudice public safety. Samaru had initially gone voluntarily to the Central Police Station with his attorney, Aaron Lewis, after concerns were raised about the remarks. He was later arrested at the St. Clair Police Station. In other crime news, an investigation has been launched after electrical equipment, including conductor wires and transformers, were discovered missing from the HGC Glenroy housing development in Princestown. Police said the discovery was made at around 1:15 p.m. on Thursday, June 25th, during a patrol of the area. According to investigators, TNTech technicians had last observed a quantity of wires and three transformers attached to poles at the development sometime in early April 2026. When checks were carried out on Thursday, the wires and one transformer were found missing. Two additional transformers had also been removed from the poles and their internal contents were stripped and taken. The value of the stolen items is yet to be determined.
In more news, police have launched an investigation after $400,000 in cash reportedly disappeared from a home in Labrie, with early inquiries focusing on the possibility that someone known to the homeowner

may have been responsible. According to police, the homeowner reported that the money had been stored in several envelopes inside a wooden wardrobe at the residence. The cash was last seen on June 15th.

0: Sitaram, and welcome to Jagriti's Iron Business segment. Sharing the details, I am Jason Kalu. Despite Methanex Corporation's announcement that it will idle its Trinidad Tobago Titan plant, Minister of Energy and Energy Industries Dr. Rudal Munilal has expressed optimism that the global company will return sooner rather than later, with gas supplies expected to improve. Speaking to journalists on Tuesday, Minister Munilal said the government acknowledged the company's decision to mothball its local methanol plant as part of its global business model.
1: Yeah, the government of Trinidad Tobago has taken note of the decision of Methanex to idle their Titan operations in Trinidad and Tobago. From the release, it's very clear that Methanex is a global operator, and they have been for some time now looking at their international portfolio. As you know, they do business throughout the world. In every corner of the earth, they are in operations, and this decision they have taken is pursuant to their global business model. For some time now, they have been engaged with the NGC in dialogue concerning gas pricing and gas allocation and so on. Regrettably, we are at a stage where there could be no agreement at this time. But I'm very confident that as we go forward, the decision of Methanex to preserve and idle their plant keeps the door open for a restart ready situation where they may be able to restart in a short term. We'll continue dialogue with the NGC. We continue dialogue with all stakeholders, including Methanex, to look at this environment that is very challenging now, as you know. As we go forward, we have several projects that will mean increase in gas supply, expansion in production, and that will have an impact upon negotiations with the downstream operators. And we are hoping that at some time very soon, we can be discussing with Methanex and with other players as well as gas production increases.
0: To international business news, Eurozone inflation dips more than expected in June 2026. Reuters has more.
2: Eurozone inflation eased last month far more than expected. It has further lowered pressure on the European Central Bank to raise interest rates again to offset quick price growth. Overall inflation slowed to 2.8% in June from May's 3.2%, coming in well below forecasts of 3%. That's as food, energy and services inflation all slowed. A more closely watched figure on underlying prices, which strips out volatile food and fuel prices, also slowed to 2.4% from 2.6%. The June reading is still well above the ECB's 2% target. But the recent decline in oil prices on bets for a US-Iran peace deal has raised hopes that price pressures would ease from this point, and that broader damage from the energy price surge would remain limited. A host of policymakers have said there is no rush for the bank to follow up June's quarter point rate hike with another move this month. They've said policymakers could afford some time to see how price pressures evolve. The ECB is especially worried the initial energy shock will start pulling up the price of other goods and services, eventually lifting wages as well. But such second-round price effects have yet to materialise, and wage pressures are also not accelerating, boosting the case for patience. Even if there is a pause in July, most economists think the ECB is likely to raise rates later in the year. This is because energy prices still remain far above pre-war levels, and the Middle East conflict could take yet another unexpected turn, keeping price expectations volatile.
0: Well, this was your Iron Business segment. I am Jason Kalu Sitaram.

0: following major earthquakes. BBC News tells us more.
1: The United Nations says tens of thousands of Venezuelans face hunger, homelessness and disease as Venezuela struggles with the aftermath of last week's double earthquake. More than 1,900 people are now confirmed dead. Tens of thousands of others are still unaccounted for. In the worst hit areas, the UN says basic services have collapsed and food shortages are widespread, communication almost impossible. Will Grant filed this report from the coastal town of Carabayeda in La Guaira, one of the areas hit hardest.
2: Although some have decided there is literally nothing more they can do, there is also this urbanisation in Los Cocos. Now, this was made up of 12 government tower blocks, many of which were basically 14 storeys high. And all 12 of them are either collapsed or completely uninhabitable. There's only one or two left standing. The rest is this sea of rubble, and in it there are dozens, scores of rescue workers, but they're not really rescue workers. They're basically family members just doing what they can, using whatever tools they can find to continue to burrow in, using the torches off their cell phones to try and get in further. They're not giving up hope yet, from what I'm hearing. Yes, some recognise that they are just looking for bodies at this stage, but one man up just there, up on the roof, screamed out when he was asked to be quiet that he's still looking for his daughter and isn't going to give up until he finds her. One of those still going is Samuel, who says he'll stop at nothing in the search for his brother Edward.
3: I'm 15 years old. Do you think a 15-year-old boy should be doing this? The authorities should be here instead. You have to rent any heavy machinery you need because the authorities are sending them to the places of the rich and important people. We have human beings in here. They are people, not dogs or animals. And they also deserve help.
2: Before too long, we will see the grim moment where the number of disappeared becomes reflected in the number of dead. For the time being, the number of dead is about those who have been taken to morgues like this temporary one in La Guaira, set up at the port. We've seen family members sitting under tarpaulins outside where they have brought their loved ones to be registered, where they will be going through various processes of formally registering them by their identity numbers and by their fingerprints. And then from there, they will be transferred for burial or for cremation. We were told by one of the main officials here that if people cannot afford that, the state will cover the costs. And now we've seen them put up black plastic sheeting to preserve the privacy and the dignity of the families and the dead.
0: In other international news, U.S. President Donald Trump has recorded around $1.2 billion in income from his family's cryptocurrency activities during his first year back in office. The White House has rejected any ethical concerns. France 24 has more on this report.
4: In other news, U.S. President Donald Trump made over $1 billion in income from his family's cryptocurrency activities during his first year back in office. According to a disclosure from the U.S. Office of Government Ethics, Trump received nearly $550 million from his ties to the startup World Liberty Financial in 2025. According to Forbes magazine, Trump's personal fortune has tripled between 2024 and 2026, rising from $2.3 to $6.5 billion. We can now bring in our international affairs editor, Rochelle Ferguson-Bouyahi. Rochelle, great to see you. What more do we know about Trump's crypto exploits?
5: Look, what we know, what this mandatory financial report for 2025 shows is that his income from cryptocurrency, something that he kind of scoffed at in 2021, far outpaces the money that he's made from other exploits. For example, real estate, the very thing that catapulted him into the limelight many years ago. Cryptocurrency then taking the lead. You mentioned a few figures there. So $635 million in royalties from a Trump meme coin. A very, you know, very, you might say, kitsch, the French would say. It's a little bit, it doesn't look like the best coin ever, but it's made a fair deal of money for him. Many, many people bought this. We mentioned as well the World Liberty Financial, which is a cryptocurrency firm, which is run by his son. It's interesting to know it's also run by the children of his special envoy, Steve Witkoff, as well. So they're of course, involved in that. I mean, you know, it's not to be scoffed at either. He's also made millions in real estate, but it's just that it's cryptocurrency in this financial year of 2025, which is ultimately getting all the limelight from it. It's worth saying that, you know, the White House has spun this in a very positive light. They say, look, firstly, there's no conflict of interest. Second of all, Donald Trump is not profiting from the presidency to make even more money. And they say, look, you know, his sons are managing this. All of this cryptocurrency has been put into a trust. And the White House press secretary said yesterday, look, he's actually made the U.S. The center, what does she say, the crypto capital of the world. So the White House putting a very big spin on this. I'll just finish up very quickly with the precedent of this. If you think back to, you know, former U.S. presidents, Jimmy Carter, for example, had this very successful peanut farm at the time. He put that into a blind trust before taking presidency to avoid this question of a conflict of interest. George W. Bush doing the same, getting rid of his interest in the Texas Rangers again before taking office. We're seeing Donald Trump doing things his way, perhaps unsurprisingly, and making a lot of money as the leader of the free world.

0: Regarding our weather for tonight and tomorrow, tonight's conditions will be initially fair and hazy with a few isolated showers. Tomorrow, July 2nd, you can expect partly cloudy and breezy conditions with occasional showers and the medium to high chance of a few heavy showers or thunderstorms favoring Trinidad. Temperatures will reach as high as 29 degrees Celsius in Trinidad and 30 degrees Celsius across in Tobago. Your weather report was brought to you courtesy the TNT Met Office. 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

So friends, if you are tuned in to the airwaves of Radio Jagriti, if you are viewing TV Jagriti, we say Swagatam, welcome to yet another session of Pravachan. Indeed, we are gifted the opportunity to reach bhaktas and devotees throughout the entire world via the medium of Jagriti. And for this, we say Bhagwan's blessings to all those who are viewing and both listening to our program. Before we begin Katha, we glorify Bhagwan Krishna. Meera, being one of the greatest devotees of Bhagwan, we remember her.

katha begins from that point in time where the Lord, Bhagwan Ram, was in search for Devi Sita. And while the Lord began searching for Devi Sita throughout the forest lands, he met with Sugriva, as advised by Shivarima. And meeting with Maharaj Sugriva, the Lord created a beautiful friendship with Sugriva, in that they sat down. And Sugriva heard of Sita's abduction, and with tears in his eyes, he promised the Lord that I would help you recover Devi Sita, Prabhu. If it is the, takes the last drop of blood from within my body, I vow to do that. Sri Ram in turn would have listened to the woes of Maharaj Sugriva, who was beaten and chased out of Kishkinda by his beloved brother, the brother that he loved so dearly. And now he resided in the Rishyamukh hills with a handful of vanaras. The Lord Sri Ram put an end to the misery of his friend Sugriva, in that the Lord destroyed Bali. And when Bali was no more, the Lord, he sent Hanuman and Angad to go across to the city of Kishkinda and crowned Maharaj Sugriva as king of Kishkinda, and of course Angad, Yuvraj, or prince. Having received this kingdom, Maharaj Sugriva returned to where Sri Ram and Lakshman were, and he bowed to the feet of Sri Ram. The Lord, seeing his devotee Sugriva before him, the Lord, he said,

The Lord, he saw his bhakta, his devotee standing before him, Maharaj Sugriv. And the Lord, he said to Sugriv that the hot season is now over. And Maharaj Sugriv, the rains have set in. I will therefore encamp on the hills not too far from you. Therefore, you and Angad rule over the kingdom and ever cherish my business in your heart. And those are powerful words from Sri Ram. For every one of us who are listening to the Katha, or those of us who are viewing Jagriti, this is a very important aspect of Katha. Why? There's a few lines that says, Das maas rahe jab garbhi mein. For between 9 to 10 months we remained in the womb of our mother, suffering.

and suffering within the womb of our mothers, we made a promise to the Lord. We said, Lord, main bahar ho hari bhakti karu. Lord, if I should ever get out of these troubles, Lord, I will always be devoted to you.

So Bhagwan, He allows us to be born into this world. Every human being coming into this world, our purpose for being in this world, the reason for us coming into this world is as a result of Hari and God. The Lord, He says, go Sugreev and perform your duty. Enjoy your life. Enjoy kingdom and palace and wealth and sons and riches. But He said, do not forget me. Which means, coming into this world, it is our right to earn and work extremely hard and earn all the things that we would want in life. But while we do this, we must always remind ourselves that we need to set aside some time for God. We need to set aside some time for prayer, for Hari. Goswami Tulsidas, she says, Sri Ram, saying so, Sugreev, he bowed to the feet of the Lord Sri Ram and returned to his kingdom. Just as we too, making that promise to God, we too come into this world which is like our kingdom. And the Lord, he stayed at Pravarishan Hills. But he stayed there thinking of Sita Mata. And when a long time would have gone, when the rains would have gone, the Lord, he turns to Lakshman and he says,

जाए। सो भगवान राम सीता दे आर परवर्शन हिल्स वे बिगन थिंकिंग इन हिज माइंड दैट अ लॉन्ग टाइम वुड हैव गॉन एंड देवी सीता हैव नॉट बीन रिकवर्ड एंड द लॉर्ड ही टर्न्स टू हिज ब्रदर लक्ष्मण एंड ही सेड टू हिम लक्ष्मण wherever Sita may be, I will make every effort to rescue her. Why, brother? It seems as though Sugriv too has forgotten me. And as sad too, the Lord is saying this. When we are children of God and we forget God, how do you think God will feel? Think of a parent, who think of parents in the marketplace and having lost their child, and unable to find the child. It is the same pain that God will go through when we as bhaktas refuse to acknowledge Him. When the Lord would have created us, when the Lord would have sent us into this world, when He provides for us, when He delivers His mercy and His grace to us, and when as children we make no effort towards Him, don't you think that that will pain the Lord? The Lord, in a very sad tone, He said, I will make every effort to rescue Devi Sita myself. Sugriv too has forgotten me. Why? Now that he has received his kingdom, his treasury, and his wife. You see, we are no better than Sugriv living in the world today now. Kaviraj, she says further,

dukkha. We too forget the Lord. And forgetting the Lord is the reason for our suffering in this world. We fail to realize that every single thing in this world is as a result of Hari. Every accomplishment of us. There's a very beautiful bhajan that says, how can I pay you back, O Lord? How can I ever repay you, Prabhu? The person who would have given birth to me. The person who would have given life to me.

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But Lord, during the period of my life here on this earth, I did not give that. I would have accumulated bad karmas. Lord, I forgot your name. That name which is a priceless gem.

just like Maharaj Sugriv, the bhajan is saying, my heart and my mind is filled with lust, O Lord. Therefore, I would not have journeyed towards you.

Sahib did not remember Bhagwan Ram. And Sri Ram in this state, he is saying, he is asking now, he is feeling the pain of separation from his Bhakta. As human beings, we sometimes feel pain when we are separated from God. But God too feels pain when He is separated from us. The Lord is saying, because Sugriv would have gotten his kingdom, his palace and his riches, because of these things he tend to forget Bhagwan. In life, God will not ask us what kind of car we drove, whether it was a Range Rover or Almira. Sri Ram will not ask what kind of house you lived in, whether it was a mansion or a jupa. The Lord will not ask how big was your closet and the kind of clothes you had, or the salary that you worked for, or your job title, or your description of any kind. None of this matters as far as bhakti or devotion is concerned. Two very beautiful points tonight. Firstly, Sugriv was now caught up in the illusions of the world, and therefore he forgot Bhagwan. One. Two, Raghukularita Sada Chaliyai. When you give your word to someone, always remember that your word is the most valuable thing that you have. Goswami Tulsidas Ji, he tells us most beautifully.

the Lord, he said to Lakshman. He who is an ocean of mercy, he said, Lakshman, understand, brother, that Sugriv is our friend. You should only frighten him and remind him of his promise made to me. And this part of Katha teaches us that when we come into this world having made that promise to Bhagwan, that we are walking along with Bhagwan residing within us and we fail to acknowledge the presence of God within, when we fail to light diya and go to mandir and do our puja and our worship, etc., then the Lord reminds us, who is Lakshman? Lakshman in Katha represents the Guru who reminds us of the spiritual path, of the path that we should walk upon. The role of the Guru really is the spiritual teacher to guide us and to ensure that we're walking on the path, on the right path of life. But in today's society, we have a Mahaguru. You know, see Mahaguru? Gurudev Google. Because as chelas, sometimes we turn to Google and we fail to realize that on the internet anybody can post information. It may not be correct information and yet we go by that. Sometimes Guru is Auntie Sumitra, because Auntie, we listen to Auntie Sumitra more than we listen to the Godfather. Sometimes the Guru is what sounds logical to our mind. If I feel this is right, I will do that. If I feel that is wrong, I will not do it. Whether it is written in the scriptures or not. We live in the age of Kali Yuga where people twist the pages of our scriptures so conveniently to suit themselves. And yet every minute of our lives, as we look around, we see this continuing all the time.

Maybe it is because of the age we live in, the age of Kali Yuga, where no one pays attention to the actual scripture or the Purana and doing what should be done. Rather so, we create within the mind that which is right. Whatever we feel is right in our mind, then that is right. Tonight's Katha reminds us that in life, when we allow ourselves to be caught up with the materials of the world, while we are surrounded by so much materialistic things that we tend to forget God, then allow the Guru to guide us to walk the right path of life. Nobody is saying you have to turn sadhu. We can continue living the lives that we are living, but at the same time, have remembrance of God, to think of the Lord and to think of Him regularly. Lakshman, of course, Lakshman visited Sugriv, and immediately upon seeing Lakshman, Sugriv remembered his vow, his mate to Sri Ram. And immediately Sugriv understood his dreadful mistake. How many people in today's society will make mistakes and acknowledge the fact that we have made a mistake? There are many people in today's society, we always right. We never wrong. Maharaj Sugriv understood his dreadful mistake, and his mistake at that point in time is that he did not remember his promise made to God, that he was so caught up having the kingdom of Kishkinda, getting back his beloved wife and his kingdom, and that he forgot the Lord Sri Ram. So what he did, he bowed to Lakshman and he journeyed towards Sri Ram. But an important point of Katha is that in his journey towards Sri Ram, while he was journeying, did his wife go with him?

in the kingdom of God, none of these things matter. Of course, it may matter in the physical world in which we live in. We all need to have a comfortable home to live in. We need to have a nice car to drive in. We need to have money. Nobody is telling you to go get a good-looking dulahin. Do all that. Nothing is wrong with that. But when we are going to the feet of God, none of these matter. He went to the Lord. And remember, with every step we take in this life, we are nearing God. Every single step we take towards the path of spirituality, we are nearing God. You know the amazing thing is? When we take one step towards Bhagwan in turn, this take 10 towards us. Very rare we recognize this. Sometimes we want so much in life that we fail to acknowledge small mercies. We pay so much attention to sickness that we neglect the fact of good health that we may have. We pay so much attention to acquiring all the expensive things in life that we fail to acknowledge that Bhagwan will bless us. Bhagwan would have blessed us with basic needs. Every step we take in our lives, we're nearing Bhagwan. And we take one step towards the Lord, in turn, He takes 10 steps towards us. In fact, there is no stopping place in this pilgrimage of life. In this road of life, there is no stopping place. It is one continuous journey throughout our lives, through day and night, through valley and desert, through tears and smiles, through death and birth, through tomb and womb. It is called Bhavasagarna, the ocean of birth and death. Over and over, we are caught in the cycle of birth and death until we can become like Sugriv, and have remembrance on Hari, and have remembrance about Bhagwan Shri Ram. There are many, many situations in life. You know, it is said,

But none of us knows what will happen the next moment. The wheel of time keep turning continually. Why then, O soul, do you not sing the name of the Lord?

Jai. So sometimes in life, just as Maharaj Sugriv, we too would have forgotten to walk the path of Dharma. But when we are reminded by the Guru, then we should follow as Maharaj Sugriv would have done. He journeyed to the Lord and bowing reverently to the feet of the Lord, seek the Lord's forgiveness. And Goswami Tulsidas, she says, what happened next?

Sayapati Ramachandra Bhagavan ki jai. Maharaj Sugriv, he approached the Lord Shri Ram and bowing to the feet of the Lord and expressing his forgiveness, Maharaj Sugriv did not do this with, he did not do it verbally alone. He did it with action as well. You know, they say sometimes action speaks louder than words. His promise made to the Lord was what? To assist the Lord in finding baby Sita. While he was actually begging forgiveness, Goswami Tulsidas, he says, the very beautiful conversation between the Lord and Sugriv was taking place. Multitudes of vanars arrived. They crept forth in different sizes, colors, and bowing their heads reverently to the feet of the Lord Shri Ram, they all sat there and gazed on the Lord's most wonderful face. Even the vanars had that opportunity that Sugriv, Maharaj Sugriv now had, which was ready to meet with the Lord Shri Ram. In the adhyatmic sense of things, Shri Ram was God and he could have destroyed Ravan from his heavenly abode. But he decided to take Nar Roop, Manushya Roop, human form, and allow all the devtas to assume Vanar form, to come with him upon the earth to perform and to enact this very beautiful Leela called Ram Leela. And this was done for a reason. This reason really is to show the power of unity, to show how important it is for us to be united. You know, I'm reminded of the father who was lying on his deathbed and he asked of his sons to bring a stick for him. And they said, well, a stick here, well, a panadol and thing. So they all came with a stick and he asked one of his sons to break it and it was broken. And then he took sticks from the other sons and bundled them together and then asked each one to break it. It was impossible. And his dying message to his children at that point in time was to have unity. Unity is what we need. In the family, within our homes, sometimes there is no unity. How many husbands and wives live in the same home and yet, I should say house, not home, because there is no love and unity in the home. How many children live in the same home with parents and children don't talk to parents and parents not speaking with children? What kind of life is that? There is no unity. Fighting brother for a big piece of land, so. Fighting your sister for what? For the beer that mama gave she and didn't give you. We could go on and on. Sometimes there is no unity in the home, there is no love. Even in the schools, there is no unity and love. Look at how much violence we see happening in the schools today. Is it as a result of love and unity? In the workplace, sometimes there is no unity. It's always a fight down to see who will get the better position. And if it means that we have to trample upon someone's back to reach that position, we sometimes do it. So is that unity? Is that love? Even in governance, we can find disunity. And we can go on and on with that. Unity itself means true understanding of others put into action, which makes it an expression of love. Very often, this is what is needed in society. Maharaj Sugriv united his army to do what? The Praja, the people of Kishkindha, they were led to God, as any good leader should do. The purpose of our spiritual Herina Mandir is to lead everyone to God. Lead everyone towards righteousness, to truth. For there is no progress towards spirituality without unity. Were it not for unity, mandirs will not exist, temples will not exist. And therefore, unity is what is needed more and more. You know, once
there were four brothers, and their names were Mr. Everybody, Mr. Somebody, Mr. Nobody, and Mr. Anybody. But whenever there was an important job to be done, everybody was sure that somebody would do it. But you know what? Nobody did it. And when nobody does it, everybody gets angry. Because why? It was everybody's job. Thing is, everybody thought that somebody would do it, so nobody did it. Everybody blamed somebody when nobody did what anybody could have done in the first place. The moral of the story now was that unity is strength. And strength is power. I read an article recently about something that took place in Hyderabad, India. Thousands of people were standing on a stadium cheering on. And the rifle was shot, and seven young girls began running towards the finish line. One slipped and fell, and as she fell, she started to cry. The six girls turned around and looked at her crying, went back to her, picked her up, dust off the bruise from her foot, from her knee, gave her a kiss, and held her up and crossed the finish line together with her. The people of the stadium stood up and started clapping. Some of them had tears in their eyes. That was a race for children who are mentally challenged, mentally retarded children. And that is the kind of love and unity that they possessed. Maybe why they could teach us something in life as to how we should live as human beings in this world. Varners of different kinds came there, and they all sat down and they looked at the most wonderful face of Bhagwan Shri Ram. Goswami Tulsidas Ji tells us,